audience heard the words of Rabbi Goodman in regard to what the Mashgiach Rav Matisyahu Solomon said in regard to Hask and its campers, and was moved to the point where moments later, that person sitting in our audience made an anonymous pledge toward a brand new bunk at Camp Hask for $300,000. Ladies and gentlemen, I have been informed that Avram Fried and Eighth Day and Benny Friedman and some other group who I'm about to introduce are now going to perform a song called Izdu. You know that song? Welcome all of them with the Diaspora Yeshiva Band.

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Homeland by Psagot is an expression of Psagot's premium vineyards and a blend of four different grapes, each adding another level of quality and complexity and flavor to the wine. 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This is Jay Buxbaum here on the Nachum Segal Network.

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You've been listening to our wonderful music mix here at the Nachum Segal Network. Coming up next, JM in the AM, Jewish Moments in the Morning with me, Nachum Segal, right here at the Nachum Segal Network.

5 minutes after 6 a.m. Good morning, everybody. My name is Nahum Siegel. Welcome to a Tuesday. This is your Jewish Moments in the Morning radio program.

Shavuos, the last Yom Tov of the year. It's time to celebrate the day that Hashem gave us the Torah on Har Sinai and all of the sweet mitzvos that we do every day of the year. On Shavuos, we stay up and learn, eat milchic foods, read the story of Rus, and celebrate the gift of the Torah.

Unbelievable. Shmuis medley done by Uncle Maishi, and he's right. This is it for the year. We've got a couple of fast days. Tammuz and then Av. And the next Yontif is going to be Rosh Hashanah, believe it or not. But first, let's get past the amazing and incredible holiday of Shavuos, Friday and Shabbos in Israel, Friday and then Shabbos. Erev Tavshilin Thursday everywhere, basically for the reasons I just outlined. And we're getting set for the big holiday. We are getting set for the big holiday. JM and AM, good morning. Thanks for joining us, everybody. Before Uncle Maishi, it was Miami with Moshe Emes, the sixth day of Sivan, as sung by our friends at Schlock Rock. Shlomi Gertner, brand new with Moda Ani. Ashrei Ha'ish, first by Mordechai Ben David, then by Chaim David. Bat Kol with Ashrei. Rashi and the Rishonim with Ashrei. And of course, Regesh, Moda Ani opening things up. And we say good morning. Welcome to a Tuesday on this 19th day of May, day number 3. In the month of Sivan, we call these the Shlosh Esme Akbala, the 3 days preceding the holiday of Shavuos, corresponding to the 3 days that our ancestors spent preparing for the giving of the Torah. Today is day number 47 in the counting of the Omer. Today is day number 47. If you forgot to count... Excuse me, if you've got to count last night, make sure to do so sometime today. Hour number 2 today, it'll be our Yeshiva League sports update with Elliot Weiselberg. Hour number 3, it'll be Yoichi Herzog. He'll be here from Royal Wine Kedem. We'll talk about some Shavuos wines. We'll talk about the upcoming summer. We'll talk about his initiative when it comes to people in the business world who are not yet observant. Lots to discuss with our good friend Yoichi Herzog, who's going to be visiting us pre-Shavuos later this morning right here at JM in the AM. Yes, yes, yes. Looking forward to that visit. Tomorrow, by the way, Tali Yes is going to be in studio. Tali Yes visiting us tomorrow morning. He's got a big concert tour coming up. A lot of people love his music. We got an opportunity to speak with him tomorrow live in studio. Here at JM in the AM, make sure to be tuned in. Lots of good stuff. Lots of good stuff. Coming up at 9 a.m. this morning, right after JM in the AM, or by Dr. David Hertzberg with Israel at 78. He'll continue his series on Israel's nuclear program. This week he'll discuss building Dimona. Live lunch today will be conducted by Avrami at 11 a.m. Eastern Time from Israel. Make sure to join him and make sure to utilize the app to be in touch with him. He's a good man, that Avraham, and he'll be more than happy to interact with you via the app. Judy Landy wants to hear it's geschmack to be a Yid. All right, we'll see if we can get to that. Listener Andrew has checked in with Am Yisrael Chai. Listener Tikva has checked in. Schwiger says, Boker Tov Nachum, wow, Bat Kol, a real blast from the past. I still have the album. I'm sure you do. That's funny. That is funny. What did I get from listener Sina today, or Schwiger, as she's known by certain app viewers? I got a note from her. I got two things from her, actually. I got a song. Two songs. The first one she credits to Yisrael Zev Gifter. The second one she credits to Reb Yaakov Gifter. This is the one that she credits to Yisrael Zev. And listener Sina also sent me a note. She says, happy, happy birthday today to my fourth daughter, Shandy Gifter Deutsch of Boca Raton. If you know, you know. Shandy, it's an incredible gift to have you, Shmuley, and Daniela living nearby. A dream come true. May we continue to make the most of it. And happy birthday to Shandy's big brother, the young man who changed my status forever, my numero uno grandchild, Avraham Gifter of Boca. Thank you for all the nachas from you, Hadassah, Mari, and Ezzy. Keep it coming. It was wonderful celebrating your birthdays together on Monday night. Wishing you both a fabulous year ahead and many more birthdays in good health till 120. With much love from Bubs, who we know as listener Sina. Yisrael Zev Gifter with the brand new Bowie. Love.

Piamenta, Emein, Anili Mili. This Samachta was from Shlomo Simcha. I think Shlomo Simcha is going to join us on the air next week. Talk about his brand new album. Ari Goldwag's Geschmack to be a Yid. Kimi Tzion. Shlomo Kalbach. With a song that we regard as a good Simchas Torah song. Why not? And Shavuos. Yeah, it is Simchas Torah, but we played it for Shavuos. Kimi Tzion Teitze Sora. Gershon Viroba with Freeway off of the Yes Legacy album. Yisrael Zev Gifter opened the set with Bowie, brand new, here at JM in the AM.

Tuesday morning with Piemont on day 47 in the counting of the Omer, day number 47. If you forgot to count last night, make sure to do so sometime today again. 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Here with you through

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0: JM in the AM. Mendy Wald with that one. It's entitled Amcha. Tzur Yisrael was done by Dveikus. You heard Avremel, Avram Fried, but Tyra is the best Ischaila. A good Shavuot song, wouldn't you agree? Yeah, why not? JM the AM Tuesday. Thanks for joining us, everybody. A pleasure to have you aboard. Elliot Weiselberg has our Yeshiva League sports update here at JM in the AM. That happens on Tuesdays in the second hour of our broadcast. And I want to thank him for another fabulous job this season as the season starts to wind down. It's the month of May already. Season is winding down. Elliot Weiselberg with our Yeshiva League sports update on a Tuesday here for you at JM in the AM.
1: Thanks, Nachum. We have reached the final week of the spring outdoor sports regular season. Straight ahead on the Tuesday morning JM in the AM sports update. A unique ending to a doubleheader leads to a tie atop the softball East, and a three-way tie highlights the finish of JV softball West. Indoors, the Queens of Hockey return to defend their throne, while their varsity girls soccer counterpart go in the opposite direction. All that and more. Good morning. I'm Elliot Weiselberg. We'll start off outdoors where the boys varsity softball East Crown was determined in interesting fashion. It would just work out that Darche Torah and Netzach HaTorah would be each other's last games. With Netzach HaTorah entering at 6-0 and Darche at 5-1, Darche supposed that the only way to win the division would be to defeat Netzach twice. Well, it turns out there was more than one way. In the first game of the doubleheader, the teams would work to an 11-11 tie, meaning that the result of the final game would be the sole determining factor. This one would work out to a final result, and it would be a 6-2 win for the Darche Bulldogs, pulling them into a tie with the Knights, but winning the head-to-head battle for the top spot. The Central and West won't have nearly as much drama as Meg and David finishes the season at 7-1, and Hillel sits at 6-0, having clinched the West regardless of their last two games with Heichal HaTorah on Sunday. In JV softball, the YDE Thunder took three wins on the week, sweeping MTA and taking a game off of Hillel 3-1 to complete the sweep of the Heat and bump the Thunder, Heat, and Meg and David into a three-way tie at 6-2. With all three teams having swept each other over the course of the season, the tiebreak came down to strength of schedule, which favored the Warriors, then Heat, and in third, the Thunder. Meanwhile, Hafter wrapped up the East at 7-0, with their game against Darche on Sunday ending off the regular season. Heading back indoors, where all playoffs have already started, after a series of one-goal games to decide the play-in contest in varsity soccer, with Kushner defeating TABC 8-7 and Hank downing Flatbush 9-8, the quarterfinals started off with a bang as SAR demolished Westchester to advance to the semis, where they will face the winner of the Kushner and East top seed Hafter matchup. That, along with the other bracket featuring Ramaz in North Shore and Frisch hosting Hank, will all take place tonight. Meanwhile, Frisch and Mayanote put together a girls' hockey-soccer doubleheader in Frisch last night that saw one champion advance and the other fall. Hockey opened up the night with the top-seeded Cougars blanking the Rapids 4-0 to advance to their fourth straight final with a chance to win their fourth straight title. They are a step ahead of the other half of the bracket, who still await Ramaz and SAR in the quarterfinals, with the winner to take on East top seed Hafter. The second game of the night saw the team square off in the soccer semifinals. Last year, Frisch shut out Mayanote 4-0 on their way to the soccer final. Last night, though, it would be the Rapids dominating with a 7-3 win to head back to their second final in the last 3 years. Like hockey, the other bracket is a step behind, as quarterfinal contests between Ramaz and Heschel and SAR and North Shore will take place tonight and tomorrow, respectively. The buzz around the 2026 Martin Weiselberg Memorial Junior High Hockey Tournament has started to pick up with the reveal of the biggest raffle prize list in the event's history. This past week, the tournament's website revealed the divisions and the schedule for the 20-year anniversary taking place in Hafter on Sunday, June 14th. The day will begin with newcomers Ha'atid squaring off with tournament stalwarts Hartora, while Yavne and Hank, Hafter Mariah, and Noam Halb will round out the morning session. The afternoon will see Hartora face Yavne, Ha'atid match up with Hank in a battle of the Hurricanes, Noam will face Hafter, and Halb and Mariah will meet up in the battle of the Lions and to round out the round robin session. For more information, to purchase tickets, donate, or sponsor and help our 8 schools reach their $10,000 goal for Hatzalah, visit mwtournament.com or reach out to mwtournament@gmail.com. And that was your Tuesday morning JM the AM Sports Update. I'm Elliot Weisselberg.

0: JM in the AM. Yaakov Shweki with Shachiyanu, the great, late, great Ben Sion Schenker with Visamachta before that. Good morning. Welcome to a Tuesday, everybody. Day 47 in the counting of the Omer. Day number 47. If you forgot to count last night, make sure to do so sometime today. Looks like we're going to have to go to an encore performance for Rabbi Goldwasser. Excuse me. So let's do that. Excuse me. Boy, oh boy. Cannot get rid of this thing. We'll go to an encore presentation of Rabbi David Goldwasser's Morning Chizuk and plenty more coming up. Yochi Herzog, the leader at Royal Wine Kedem, is going to join us live in studio. Very much looking forward to it. Tali Yes with his big upcoming concert tour live in studio tomorrow here at JM in the AM. Very much looking forward to that. Plenty happening in this pre-Shavuos week at JM in the AM. Rabbi David Goldwasser's words, Zecher Nishmas HaRav Zevin Rabbi Yosef Halevi and Zecher Nishmas Esther Bas Rabbi Yosef Halevi. Here is Rabbi David Goldwasser with Morning Chizuk.
1: Good morning. Chazal tell us that a person has a great koach, a power to influence by what we say. When an individual says, does not return empty-handed. The Sefer Mekar Baruch relates that there was a certain young man who was ill. His whole family was concerned. The young man himself didn't seem that concerned. He said that when he was a small boy, he accidentally stepped on the Vilna Gaon's tzitzis. The Vilna Gaon said to him, have a long life, Yingele, but just get off my tzitzis. So I'm sure that his promise of a long life will be fulfilled. Similarly, the Sefer Gan Hadassim writes that there was a young man who wanted to speak to the Vilna Gaon. The Vilna Gaon was so deeply engrossed in his learning that he didn't notice him. The Avrik speculated that perhaps the Gaon was angry with him. When the Gaon heard about it, he said, Chas v'shalom, he should live 100 years. Why does he think that I would ever be angry at him? The Avrich became sick at 98. His grandchildren wanted to rush him to a doctor. He told them there was no need to be afraid because the Vilna Gaon had already promised him 100 years old, and 100 it would be. The man lived till 100 years old. How does an individual have such power with their mouth? The Sefer Lehoros Nosan writes that a person should always be careful, Ayiftach Peh L'Satan, not to say something that Chas V'Shalom could be taken in the wrong way. There are adversaries in the world, and when an adversary may hear that we have said something that is not positive, they may capitalize on that and make an accusation in heaven. A person, when they're going out to achieve something, should never say, I don't think I'm going to be successful in this, or I'll never pass this test, or this will not work out. That is all under the category of Al Yiftach Peh L'Satan. Avtalion says in Pirkei Avos, Negad Shema Avad Shema, he who seeks renown loses their reputation. It is for that same reason when the Tana cursed the skull of the Rasha that was floating on the water, he said it in Aramaic. The reason is because he didn't want to be poseach piv l'satan. The satan doesn't understand Aramaic, and that is why he used a language that the satan does not understand. May all of us throughout life only say blessings, positive things about ourselves and our fellow man. This has been Rabbi David Goldwasser bringing you Morning Chizuk. Have a nice day.

Yessi Pearl calls that the Shmooze medley. Earshel Zahav was brand new from Shlaimi Gertner, his new album. Yehuda Green had Shirat Hayam, and Nigun Shimshon was Yitzchak Fuchs to open up that set here on a Tuesday at JM in the AM. Shavuos coming up Thursday night. Hope everyone's doing well out there. It's day 47 in the counting of the Omer. We regard this as the first of the Shlosha Zimagbola, corresponding to the 3 days of preparation that our ancestors had in the desert before the giving of the Torah. Again, day number 47. If you forgot to count last night, make sure to do so sometime today. Feel free to comment on the app. Go to the NSN, Nachum Segal Network app for Android and iPhone, and comment away. Listener B says today's the yard site of her dear grandparents and cousin killed during the liquidation of their ghetto. May their memories be a blessing. It's Solomon and Bertha Friedfertig and Dosia Grau. May their neshamas have an aliyah. Dosia Gray, rather. Let's see here. Jay Dykman wants to hear Ki Isha Chad Baleva Chad from Shlomi Dax. That's not a bad one at all. That's actually, excuse me, that's actually a good Shavuos selection. Hard to deny that, right? It's a good Shavuos selection. I like that. What else do we have from our app? What other communications do we have from our listeners? Happy Zadie asks, could you ask Yechi Herzog if Royal Wines will be importing Psagot White Prat wine? I can only get it in Israel. Oh, interesting. Please keep in mind Shalom Avraham ben Peshaleah, Rivka Naomi, Bashulam Ischanan, our very own, Baruch Matadyahu Chaim ben Batya. That's, of course, our dear friend Matis Weingass. Keep him in mind, Baruch Matadyahu Chaim ben Batya. 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You'll be glad you did. That's what we always say. We always say, how does it go? We say, try A&H today. You'll be glad you did. Want to wish a mazel tov to Seth Levin and everybody at A&H. It is, as of this coming Monday, the unofficial start of summer, Memorial Day, and the official start of the grilling season. In fact, there might be a lot of grilling this coming weekend because Friday is Shavuos, and there are people who will grill on Shavuos if done properly with all the proper preparations for Yontif. And then, of course, Sunday and Monday, whoo! I mean, fire up that barbecue Sunday and Monday, Memorial Day weekend. And this year, I always discuss this with Seth, whether Shavuos or Matamos and Tisha B'Av interrupts the Sunday grilling, the Sunday barbecue schedule. This year, as we said yesterday, the only interruption might be the Sunday before Tisha B'Av. But we also said, we also said you can make a siyum the Sunday before Tisha B'Av. Speak with your local rabbi about that. And Avrami said you could actually do some grilling. It just can't be meat. Well, hey, if we're going to wish a mazel tov to our friends at A&H, we're only talking about meat grilling here, of course. Anyway, barbecue season, meat grilling season, the whole grill season in general, it all kicks off officially on Monday, but unofficially even earlier than that. A big, big salute to our friends at A&H who have the most delicious hot dogs and knockwurst and incredible deli items and salamis for Hasselback salami and grilled salami. Try them, folks. Like we always say, it'll end up that you'll be very glad you did. JM and the AM on a Tuesday as we continue with all of our amazing programming. Feel free to comment on the app. Go to the NSN, Nachum Segal Network app for Android and iPhone, and comment away. Please keep in mind Yisrael Noach ben Leah for Refuah Shleima. Yisrael Noach ben Leah for Refuah Shleima. And your help with that, of course, is greatly appreciated.
We're going to move into hour number three. 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

JM in the AM, great request for pre-shvuas from their Shlomi Dax here at the JM in the AM. In our community calendar, you'll see this, NahumSiegel.com/events. There's a Jewish community forum featuring Representative Adriano Espelot on Tuesday, May the 26th. It's a week from tonight, starting at 7 p.m. at the Mount Sinai Jewish Center at 135 Bennett Avenue up in Washington Heights. So that's happening with Representative Espelot, and that's Tuesday night, 7 p.m., a week from tonight, at Mount Sinai Jewish Center, 135 Bennett Avenue in New York City, up in Washington Heights. And details, of course, on our website, NahumSiegel.com/events. Oh, by the way, when Rabbi Kanelsky was visiting us here in studio at JM in the AM, let's see, where is it? When Rabbi Kanelsky was with us here at JM in the AM the other day, literally just a few days ago, so I asked him if he could prepare or have his people prepare an easy link so that people can participate in his Sefer Torah campaign. They are literally encouraging everybody. They're their big Hachnasa Sefer Torah on Sunday, June the 14th, Salem Avenue in Hillside, New Jersey. And they have a lot of really prominent dedication opportunities, all the special selections of the Torah. The weekly Parshios are going for $1,500 each, et cetera, but they are selling the letters for $2 each because they literally want as many people as possible to participate and as many people as possible to be part of this incredible celebration. So for $2 a letter, for $2 a letter, I said to, Rabbi Kanelsky, if it's $2 a letter, I gotta help you promote this thing, because that's a really golden opportunity for people to participate. So here's what they did. They set it up. So now you can sit at your computer and literally take care of it in an instant. It's brisavraham.org/Torah. That's it. Bris Avraham, it's all O's, A-V-R-O-H-O-H-O-M. A-V-R-O-H-O-M. Yeah, why did I... I

No, it's Briss, B-R-I-S, Avraham, A-V-R-O-H-O-M, .org/Torah. And that'll get you to the website, and that's it. So we finally have our easy link to participate in the campaign, and I really hope that it'll encourage everybody to do just that, to participate in the campaign and purchase a letter, at least one letter, in Rabbi Kanelsky's Sefer Torah. At least one letter. Hey, it's $2, folks. It does not, I don't hesitate to highly recommend it when it's $2. I just want to try it from my, from one of my laptops here. BRISAVROHOM.ORG/TORAH. Press the button. And sure enough, there it is. Oh, actually, all right, I got to speak. Now I got to speak to Rabbi Kanelsky again. Make sure this is actually working the way it should. Yeah, there it is. Briss Avraham, thank God. BrissAvraham.org/Torah. BrissAvraham.org/Torah. And again, all the information. Just literally click on the flyer. And you can participate, and it's $2, so I hope everybody out there will do it. Whew! There you go. After that whole long session, we finally got to the finish line. Basically, make sure to go to the Briss Avraham website and participate. JM and AM, good morning. 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Keep in mind, Bracha Blima Gittel Bastilla. Bracha Blima Gittel Bastilla. Also, somebody on the app writes that there's a missing 14-year-old up in Toronto. Certainly pray for her safe return. Esther Hodaya Batshira Miriam. Esther Hodaya Batshira Miriam. And your help with all of this, of course, is greatly appreciated. More coming up. It's JM in the AM.

JM in the AM. Miami with Bahar Sinai. As we get closer and closer to Shavuot, Shlomo Kalbach, Odavinu Chai, Keish Echad, Shlomi Dax. JM and AM, good morning. Thanks for joining us. Just got an alert from my wonderful cousin, Michael Feldstein, up in Stamford. I'm not going to spend time now praising the Feldsteins, but I could spend the whole morning doing it. Congregation Agudas Shalom, the men's Chabura, tomorrow night is going to be a pre-Shavuot prep Chabura starting at 8:30 p.m. And the question being asked is to stand or to sit. That is the question. The surprisingly fierce debate over Kriyas HaTorah, presented and sponsored by my dear cousin Michael Feldstein for Refuah Shlema for several members of the extended family. That's happening at 56 Crane Road up at our good friends at Congregation Agudas Shalom in Stamford, Connecticut. And apparently 613 poppers, wings, dogs, and fries are going to be served. I'm not saying that's the reason to go, but boy, it's certainly a nice incentive, to say the least. Anyway, there you go. So big yeshe koach to Michael. And next time I see him or next time I speak with him or communicate with him, I will find out if which way we're leaning. Are we leaning towards standing for Kriyas HaTorah? Or leaning toward not necessary to stand during Kriyas HaTorah. He always has good insight and comprehensive reviews of issues like this. Kol HaKavod. JM, good morning. Getting closer and closer to the big holiday, of course. Avrami hosts a live lunch today that's going to happen at 11 a.m. Eastern Time right here on NSN. You can communicate with him via the app, and I hope you will. If you don't receive our daily thread, make sure to write to Avrami. He'll put you on the list, af@nachumsiegel.com. That's af@nachumsiegel.com. Also, Rabbi Dr. David Hertzberg continues his series this morning at 9 a.m., right after JM and the AM, on Israel's nuclear program. This week we'll focus on building Dimona. Rabbi Dr. David Hertzberg, coming up at 9 a.m. Eastern Time here on NSN, right after JM and the AM. So lots of good things going on, and glad you're tuned in to be part of them. Feel free to comment on the app. Go to the NSN, Nachum Siegel Network app for Android and iPhone, and comment away. Listener Andrew says, done. I have a feeling that means that he now is proud owner of a letter or more in the Sefer Torah of Rabbi Kanelsky. That's what I'm assuming. We did that yesterday. Jay Dykeman wants to hear All Night Long from Schlockrock. We actually did it yesterday. I have a feeling we'll do it again before we get to the holiday of Shavuos. But that is a good, that as Schlockrock goes, and you know what I think of Schlockrock, how amazing they are. That one's a really, really good one, to say the least. Especially before this incredible holiday. Arla Samet is next. 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

0: in the AM. Don't worry, folks. Our good friend Jay Buchsbaum is still our man when it comes to kosher wine and still is the world's number one kosher wine sommelier. But once in a while, especially when we get the opportunity, believe you me, with his travel schedule, our guest's travel schedule, we rarely get the opportunity, but we get the chance every few months to speak with Yochi Herzog live in studio. We do not pass up on that opportunity. He's the president of Royal Wine Kedem. He'll help us get to the holiday of Shavuos with some great Shavuos and summer recommendations. He is with us live in studio on this Tuesday morning, and I say welcome to JM in the AM.
1: Thank you, Nachum. Thank you. Good morning. Good morning.
0: We're honored.
1: Good Erev Yontif
0: to everyone. That you, a couple of days before Shavuos, took the time to stop by here is amazing. So thank you.
1: It's important. You know, our relationship goes back decades. Baruch Hashem.
0: Whoever thought we would say that it goes back decades.
1: Decades. Wow. And Avodas HaKodesh that you do, spreading the word of Hashem and Yiddishkeit and music, Simcha, all over the world. It's important enough for me to be here.
0: I appreciate that very much. We've already had some reaction from our listeners. People need answers to certain questions, which we'll ask you. But you walked in this morning and handed me two photographs. One looks like a member of the, I assume, the Israel Air Force or Defense Forces.
1: Sure is.
0: Who is looking out, I assume, on the perimeter of the country with his binoculars while he's wearing tefillin. Why'd you bring me this photo?
1: Because, as you know, my father always tells us, not in the Kiddush Hayayin business only, we're in the Kiddush Hashem business.
0: Yep.
1: So wherever we are, wherever we go, we're from Orthodox Jews, spread the word of Hashem, spread the beauty of Shabbos, spread the beauty of Yiddish. Look what President Trump did.
0: Yep.
1: I mean, I was in Israel last week, just got back. Everyone's talking about it. Trump Shabbat. So what did I tell my non-yet-religious right. Israeli friend? I said, in Trump, Omer Lasot Shabbat. Nu, Ulai Gia Hazman. And I have a bunch of new customers, Baruch Hashem, that committed to do half Shabbos. They can't do the full Shabbat. You know, the project we developed a few months ago.
0: We spoke about it on the air, sure.
1: We called the Shab. So I have a few very reputable Israeli winemakers, suppliers, that decided to keep Shabbat. But this specific picture is Roy Yitzhaki, the developer and winemaker of a special winery called Tulip.
0: Is this him as well?
1: That's him.
0: Both pictures are him.
1: So he hasn't put tefillin on in years. And when the war started, he's a senior commander in the Israeli
0: Air Force,
1: while guiding all the missiles into Gaza after October 7th. So I was talking to him, everything on Zoom and phone calls. So randomly, as Jay knows all the time, I said, Roy, yesh lecha tefillin? And he says, betach, but I haven't put it on in years. I said, Roy, do me a favor. You're busy keeping the tilim, all the missiles from coming.
0: Tilim.
1: Ulay taneach tefillin mul tilim. Put on tefillin against the missiles. We need a shmir el yoyim from
0: the protection.
1: Added protection. He says, I love the idea. Machar and the avitus. I told him, now go a step further. Bring your tefillin to the tower. He's in the watchtower.
0: Right.
1: All the missiles
0: That's
1: going
0: into the
1: in,
0: photo
1: all
0: we referenced.
1: All the F-16s going into Gaza and Iran and everything. He's a very senior commander. I shouldn't say his name, maybe, for security, but a very great guy. And he came the next day putting on the tefillin with his uniform in the tower, as you see here, and went all over. Everybody in this was talking about it. Roy, maniach tefillin. And then a few weeks later, he sends me a picture randomly that he's sitting at a meeting and wearing Talis and tefillin and learning some Yiddishkeit. It's so easy to connect the non-affiliated Jews, the Pintel Yid, just a little bit, showing them the beauty of Yiddishkeit, the beauty of Shabbat and tefillin, and we can get them back.
0: And the enemies made it even easier. So he's the winemaker at Tulip?
1: Winemaker
0: and
1: founder.
0: He's the founder of Tulip. And Tulip has a story.
1: Tulip is in Kfar Tikva,
0: right,
1: in the Village of Hope. Next time you're in Israel, Nachum, you must. I don't know if you've been there.
0: I have a feeling we were, but I have to visit, correct?
1: Tulip is one of the most unique wineries. Every time you drink a bottle of Tulip, you're doing a mitzvah, helping dozens of older people, younger people, learning disabilities, Down syndrome, all different They live on their own.
0: Special needs people.
1: Special needs people. And they work in the winery. It's unbelievable to watch. It's called the Kfar Tikva.
0: Where did you even come up with this idea? Amazing.
1: And then Tulip is a great wine. They have some white wines for Shavuos, and they have the amazing black tulip, which is very popular.
0: Unbelievable. Yochi Herzog's here, president of Kedem Royal Wine, talking about Shavuos, talking about this these incredible... I mentioned that you're going to discuss... I didn't think we'd lead off with it, but you would discuss your initiative about reaching out to those you are in business with who are not yet religious, because you're recommending, as we did in the last conversation we had on the air, you're recommending others take on the same responsibility to, you know... Wish everyone a good Shabbos. This Thursday, call and wish a good Yontif. Some people might say, oh, there's a Yontif? Like, they're not real. Shavuos is not exactly the most popular Chag, if you know what I mean. It's not like calling someone the Erev Pesach. But still, they need to be aware. And of course, it would be amazing for people to go ahead and give them a Yontif greeting before Thursday night. All right, so a couple of questions. We'll start off right away. You mentioned the holiday of Shavuos. Obviously, this year might be different. In a non-Shabbos year, how many of the meals that you eat of the four on Yontif are dairy meals?
1: So our minhag, Ashkenaz, Oybalan, has to eat at least one, and many times two.
0: Right.
1: To eat
0: When I grew up...
1: The Ramor brings it down, and
0: right.
1: It's not stam a minhag, the Shulchan Aruch.
0: Correct. So when I grew up, it was always nighttime meals dairy, daytime meals meat. That's how it was in my house. And I was trying to think, because I can't imagine my father would authorize a dairy meal for Friday night. So this year, I was like, for instance, us, we're having a dairy meal on the first day of Yontif. I don't remember if it's night or day. I have to find out. But Shabbos is going to be two meat meals because, hey, it's Shabbos.
1: Shabbos, you know? Correct.
0: So I wonder if people make this adjustment or if they just keep whatever meat they have. And
1: I'm not sure. It's a good question, but I know a lot of people who do the night meals dairy.
0: Right.
1: And it's also easier to be up at night to learn after a dairy meal, right. Fish, instead of having steak. And,
0: right. And of course, if they're serving cheese Danish in the shul, you want to be prepared properly.
1: Exactly. Exactly.
0: What's the menu in your shul? Because some today you don't have a sushi bar.
1: That's amazing.
0: I wonder if anybody sets up wine tables. You compare the fish and the wine during the middle of the night.
1: It's amazing to see this next generation of young people. They come in, they want some snacks and they want some sushi. They're sitting and learning all night long.
0: That's true.
1: How many vasikin minyanim all over the world? It's unbelievable.
0: See, you're a very positive person. So I can't get you to even criticize a drop the fact that there's some outrageous menus in the middle of the night Thursday night. I can't get you to even hint to the fact that maybe we don't need all of that in all these shuls on Thursday night.
1: You know, my father's a Zayin Gesund, well.
0: Sure.
1: Was a Holocaust survivor, Kneiner Horish to be gesund and stark. He always tells me, he says, you have to adjust to today's generation. He tells it to me all the time. That the young people today are different than the young people of 50 years ago or 60 years ago. And they're learning Torah, they're doing mitzvahs, and they want to have some good wine and good schnapps. And as long as it's under control, as long as it's normal, nothing crazy. It's you have to
0: serve. Right, everybody has their own definition of crazy, but I hear that.
1: They have to serve the young people. They should know Iker and Tuffel. That's the most important thing. You can't tell them. The main thing is the sushi and the steak and the flesh and the wine. No, the main thing is Torah and mitzvahs. And Kiruv, be Makarav al Yidin. And yes, you can have a good time while at it.
0: You actually brought, and I'm saying it like this because we just said dairy and meat over the holiday, obviously. The white ones that you brought along are more dairy appropriate?
1: Yes, perfect, especially with the hot weather we have this week here in Israel. It's probably even hotter. I brought interesting wines from all over the world. Actually, I brought a California wine, an Israeli wine, and an Italian wine, all whites. Delicious, easy, light to drink, and perfect for fish dishes or pasta. Stuff
0: so the
1: like
0: Bartonura
1: that.
0: One is what? Which variety of wine is that?
1: Pinot Grigio.
0: Ah, a Bartonura
1: Pinot Grigio.
0: Pinot
1: Grigio is the same Italian.
0: I always thought that's a red wine. I guess I'm wrong.
1: No, Pinot Grigio is white. Ah. It's a famous grape.
0: Gono.
1: And the famous Blue Moscato, which is low alcohol on the sweet side. This one is a dry, easy drinking, fruity, just a delicious white wine. Bartonura, Pinot Grigio.
0: And the Herzog lineage is the one from California.
1: Herzog lineage Sauvignon Blanc is California. Yes, lineage, as you know, with the eighth generation in the wine business.
0: As popular as I think it is, because I see it everywhere.
1: Very, very, very popular, the lineage Sauvignon Blanc. A little different taste than the Pinot Grigio, a little more body to it, a little more Jay would describe it with his beautiful languages.
0: With tannins and florals and
1: citrus, more citrus, a little more grapefruity, lemony, really beautiful, nice wine.
0: And the middle one over here is
1: Barkan,
0: from Israel.
1: Barkan, very famous wine from Israel, has a wine called the W Chardonnay, it's more richer wine, a bigger wine, bigger mouth feel from Israel. So, yeah, so this year, listen, we got to support Israel, as you always have to do.
0: That's right.
1: And you want to give people choices. Somebody wants Israel, California, Italian, you name it, we have it.
0: The stronger shekel helps the wine business or it hurts the wine business?
1: Not really.
0: No effect?
1: Yeah, it's a big effect. Israelis are crying terrible because they lost the value. They get paid in dollars.
0: The
1: Israeli exports are crying because the value went down by 20-25%. Right. Plus we have tariffs. We still have tariffs in America. So imported wines, as you see, have gone up in price. We're trying to keep a check to work with the suppliers. It's a headache. But domestic wines, that's where California comes in, doesn't have the tariff issue or the shekel exchange issue.
0: Wow. Okay, a couple of questions. You ready?
1: Sure.
0: You sent me this. We made a big deal about it on the air, and I want you to just expound a bit. This is the Herzog Chardonnay. Got a 93 in one of the prominent magazines. 93 is a very high grade. People who aren't familiar.
1: 100 being the
0: 100's
1: top.
0: The highest, but it's always hard to get into the 9,500 range, right? Like 93 is really, really a superior wine. What's so great about this Herzog Chardonnay?
1: If you want something, wow, over the top, we call it almost a red wine. The Russian River Chardonnay is one of our best, most popular wines. And the beauty of these ratings is the last 6 months, we got on the Herzog Russian River Chardonnay, the Chalk Hill, you know, the big wow wines, 93. Some of the red wines got a 96 rating.
0: Wow.
1: We have a Belief Organic Cabernet Sauvignon got a 93 rating. So we're upping the game all the time. Better quality, quality, quality. And to show it all off, this rating doesn't come from the Jewish press or Nachum Siegel. This came from Wine Enthusiast, Wine Spectator, very reputable wine magazines or wine writers. James Suckling is a very famous guy, and he gave some of our wines 96 ratings. So it's part of the Kiddush Hashem business. If you want to show the non-affiliated Jews, yes, you can have kosher wines that is as good, if not better, than any non-kosher varietal on the shelf. So you want to California? Here's great Herzog California wines with amazing ratings, and you can drink them and enjoy them.
0: I would probably give this one a 93. Right, I wouldn't give the Chardonnay because Nachum Siegel wouldn't appreciate it. But what about this, the Bartonura Orange Mimosa? That I'd probably give at least a 93, right?
1: It's amazing. It's amazing to see, you know, different flavors, different profiles. Certain people like dry wine, certain people like sweet wine. So you know the Bartonura Moscato, which is very popular. So we developed the whole Bartonura line in cans. Mm-hmm. Mimosa, lychee, peach, Moscato, very, very popular with the young people. It's easy to drink, low alcohol. You go to the beach, go to the pool, or go to shul. You don't want to open a bottle of wine. You pop the can. So, yeah, these are very, very popular. And yes, certain people like dry wines. Certain people like sweet wines. And we have it all available.
0: And the orange mimosa from Bartonura is an orange and wine cocktail. Is this available everywhere at this point?
1: Yes, sure.
0: It's in all the stores.
1: All the stores, mimosa, the peach. The Moscato can has been the first ones out 2 years. And the last 6 months, we added flavors like lychee, mimosa, and also goes well with cheesecake. After the delicious meals with all the amazing cheesecakes available, one guy wants mimosa with his cheesecake. One guy wants peach with his cheesecake.
0: Do you go for standard cheesecake, or do you, you know, like halva cheesecake or chocolate cheesecake or strawberry cheesecake? What's the actually Herzog's cheesecake?
1: No. Cheesecake gotta be real. My wife baked two delicious big cheesecakes.
0: They're already ready.
1: Dough already out of the oven yesterday. I came home. It was smelling delicious. I was flashy, so I couldn't even taste it. So no, I like good original cheesecake with the cream cheese and the dough on top of it. Yeah, good.
0: Isn't it funny that we would never eat it the rest of the year? I would never eat cheesecake the rest of the year, but Shavuos? Ah.
1: But cheese Danish is sweet all year.
0: That's true. Cheese Danish I would have throughout the year. And some people make an amazing cheese Danish. I'm not going to start listing the bakeries, but some of them are absolutely remarkable. And if you're lucky, in the middle of the night, they'll be serving cheese Danish in your shul.
1: Yes.
0: If you're lucky, we'll see what happens.
1: If you ate milk, you got to be careful.
0: Right. Unless you're a Yekki. Right. By the time the cheese Danish come out, I'll never forget my brother used to tell me in the old days, There, you know, we make fun of the extensive menu right in the middle of the night right now. My brother told me in the old days at about 2:30 in the morning, they'd bring out a box of cheese Danish, and within about 60 seconds, it was gone. And that was it. That was the entire night's, you know, offerings in the shul. Very, very different now in 2026, to say the least. Please ask Yoichi if Royal Wines will be importing Psagot White Prat wine. I can only get it in Israel.
1: It's a new wine. I heard about it, but it's not available yet. But I guess if, see, the problem is a lot of these wineries, they make small batches.
0: And it's not worth bringing it in?
1: Small batches of a new wine to test it locally. And then if they have extra, they'll export it. But I'm going to look into it. I heard about it, but it's not available yet.
0: But is that the issue? That if it's not enough cases, it's just not worth bringing it to the United
1: States? Keep it for the local market.
0: Right. And that's it. And their expansion would, once they're big enough to expand that variety.
1: Psagot's a big wine.
0: Right.
1: Boutique, but bigger boutique has amazing wine. And we have the Red Prat, which is very tasty. And we also have some nice wines, Psagot.
0: So what percentage of all Psagot products make it to the United States? 50 or more close to 90, 95?
1: No. Oh,
0: the whole line of Psagot, everything they produce.
1: Yeah, probably 90%.
0: 90 gets to the U.S.?
1: Yes.
0: And they'd be enjoying it in Israel how much earlier than us, a typical wine that's released?
1: Between 6 months to a year, depending.
0: It takes that long to get here.
1: If they'll test in, the winemaker wants to make a small batch.
0: Jealous is jealous, huh?
1: To test and see.
0: Yeah.
1: And if he has enough, he'll send some.
0: So
1: here,
0: if somebody would be living in Yerushalayim, they'd have more of a chance to get the latest Psagot wine.
1: Yes.
0: Simple. And also they'd have an opportunity to stay on schedule with the Parshios.
1: Well, no, it changes. Oh, you mean...
0: I'm saying, if they were in Yerushalayim.
1: Because we're going to be messed up the next few weeks.
0: I like how you said it. We're going to be messed up.
1: Yeah,
0: correct.
1: Nosoy, and Bahaloyska's big. Everybody talks about this. You know that. When you go to Eretz Yisroel and the line of a different parsha, you have the chiyuv to read both.
0: Yeah, well...
1: Certain people say you don't have to, because it's a chiyuv on
0: the question is Kriyas HaTorah chiyuv on the Tzibur or the Yachid? That's
1: exactly,
0: the famous question.
1: Exactly.
0: We generally hold it's on the Yachid, but many people are machben. In fact, in Brooklyn, there is a shul in Brooklyn. It may happen in Muncie also, but maybe not. So not as many tourists from outside of the area. In Brooklyn, there will be a minyan for people who are from Eretz Yisrael,
1: yes,
0: who need, you know, their parsha for that Shabbos. But I'll tell you what frustrates me, Mr. Herzog, now that we're on the topic. Curious about your opinion. It's amazing that this is the thing that our Torah sages throughout the generations would not act to correct. What should we do? We should be on the same parsha as Eretz Yisrael, of course, Eretz Yisrael being the center of our Jewish world.
1: Sure.
0: The first week, we either should read two parshios, right? Shvi should be the entire, you know, parshas Naso, or it would be Naso? Yeah, it would be Naso. Or we
1: catch up the week later.
0: Or no, we're at Mincha, that Shabbos. You read the whole parsha, and that's the end of it. It drives me nuts that nobody thought
1: question.
0: Of that.
1: It's a good question. But and not only that, also by Matos Masei. And then we wait till the end
0: right,
1: of
0: the
1: Midbar.
0: Right.
1: And then we read, they read separate and we read
0: correct.
1: It together. I once heard a reason for it. I just don't remember. There is a reason why
0: because
1: we
0: you
1: wait.
0: Want Parshas Devarim to be before Tisha B'Av or something?
1: Yeah.
0: Something but like that. It's all about what Parsha has to be before which holiday. That's
1: right.
0: The whole thing. So you join me on this campaign and I'll continue to help you with your campaign about getting people to, you know, speak to those Erev Yontif and, encourage unaffiliated people to get more involved.
1: By the way, on the way back, I came back with Elal last week. Very nice service, actually.
0: Are they serving kosher wine at the point?
1: Of course, Israeli wine. but
0: strictly Israeli. I like that.
1: I'm trying to get some California wine, but it's not working so quick.
0: They've never served non-Israeli?
1: Occasionally.
0: Interesting.
1: But not yet. But I asked a flight attendant that, you know, they had a Kaftel wine, not Mavushal. Do you mind if I open it myself?
0: Right.
1: Because not Mavushal, you know, I didn't want to insult her. So right. She said, oh, Bechavot. She gave me the bottle with a corkscrew, two glasses, the guy sitting next to me, and we finished most of the wine.
0: And you finished the whole bottle.
1: And then
0: you woke up and the plane landed.
1: And we got to talk about Trump and Shabbat and everything. So very sweet flight attendant. And I asked, by the way, when was the last time you did a proper Shabbat? She says, oh, it's been a while. I says, why don't you take this Shabbat here and do a half Shabbat? You can't do full Shabbat.
0: Meaning she'll be in the U.S.
1: She was on the way here, yeah.
0: Right.
1: Why don't you do 12 hours? So she calls over the main flight attendant, the head, whatever they call them.
0: The captain.
1: Not the captain, the main.
0: Right. Supervisor?
1: The head flight attendant of the flight, elderly lady, very nice people. We had a 20-minute conversation. They both looked at each other and said, Hutzodek. And they told me they're going to keep this past Shabbat 12 hours, going to shut the phone, shut the television. I said, the beauty of Shabbat is that we're not a slave to these stupid iPhones. We're all addicted. iPhone, smartphones, regular phones. 12 hours, shut it. We do 25 hours, I told her.
0: And they were into it.
1: They were very much into it. Very much into it. They said, yes, we'll try to keep a Shabbat.
0: Are there airlines that are serving kosher American wines or not?
1: The United Airlines.
0: Are they serving?
1: Yeah, on the Tel Aviv route all the time.
0: Now, are they not, even flying
1: that? No, they're not flying Tel Aviv. But occasionally they'll have it on the European flight. The Lineage, actually. United has the Lineage Cabernet Sauvignon and the Sauvignon Blanc. We went through committee and everything approved.
0: Who does it from your end? Who has to go to United and make this pitch? Is it you or somebody?
1: We have salespeople.
0: But what, in what position? Like a regular salesperson does it? They follow up and...
1: United happens to be, I got the contact through somebody, right. So I'm in touch. And Sharon, my assistant, obviously, who you know, she follows up with them. But they place orders. Delta has it. Delta, United, American, when they fly to Tel Aviv, they all have our wines.
0: Right.
1: And some keep it for European flights.
0: Too. So what would your grandfather say if he knew that Delta Airlines is serving kosher wines of yours?
1: Baruch Hashem. Baruch Hashem, we got so far. Listen, my grandfather, as you know, survived the Holocaust, came to America penniless.
0: I was just going to say, came here with nothing.
1: Nothing. 1948, actually, it's when he came to America. And he built and built and built. And Baruch Hashem, he always had this vision of growing the business, helping more people get jobs. As you know, we employ hundreds of from people, Baruch Hashem, and spreading the word of great kosher wines all over the world.
0: Unbelievable. And this Yontif, starting on Thursday night, everyone will have an opportunity to pair their delicious, whether it's meat meal or fish meal or dairy meal, with great kosher wines. And I'll tell you another thing that's grown like crazy. Talk about, you know, us knowing each other for decades. I remember a conversation we had about 30 years ago on the air where we were lauding the fact that a certain Jewish community finally had its own kosher wine retailer. That community today. Do you know how many kosher wine retailers there are? I mean, I remember discussing with you on the air how we couldn't believe it that we've gotten to the point where a large Jewish community could actually sustain its own kosher wine store. And now they're all over the place.
1: It doesn't. And not only the beauty of it, not only New York and New Jersey, you know, Lakewood, Muncie, Brooklyn, all that. But you have them in Chicago, in Miami, Los Angeles, Detroit.
0: And its Cleveland. Own kosher wine store.
1: Smaller communities, but growing communities have specifically dedicated 100% kosher wine and liquors. Don't forget, a big part of the problem was because a lot of wine and liquor sales are done on the weekends. Right. So Shabbos was a problem. But Baruch Hashem, the Jewish community grew, the kosher Jewish community grew so much that they can afford to have stores closed on Shabbos and open 6 days a week in Detroit, in Cleveland. Chicago has a few stores. It's amazing.
0: Don't forget our friend across the street at Filler Up.
1: Of course, T-Neck, of course.
0: Are you kidding? Mendy over at Filler Up.
1: Yeah.
0: Go say hi, everybody. What they do in aisle one? I saw they built a massive one there in Passaic, a massive kosher wine store.
1: Beautiful, beautiful. You've been there a few years now. They expanded it, yes.
0: Unbelievable, yes. What's going on, I'll tell you.
1: Listen, the Jewish community, Baruch Hashem, is growing tremendously, and the needs are there. And more housing, more affordable living, you know, which is a big issue in the from community. And there's more choices for better foods and wines, et cetera, et cetera.
0: Boy, oh boy, unbelievable. All right, there you go, folks. Take this opportunity to wish you a wonderful Chag, an incredible Yontif. I thank you very much for being here today. And the final word is encourage everybody who wonders if they can be in touch with people who are not yet observant that they know in their lives, especially the ones in the business world. For some reason, it seems that those casual conversations often go better than family or personal people you may know. Those conversations, you could attest to the fact, usually go very well.
1: It's so easy. I'm telling every one of your listeners, please take upon yourself in the next 48 hours, you're going to call a business acquaintance, whether you're in the insurance business, finance business, nursing home business. You have non-affiliated Jewish people. You'll be surprised at the reaction. You call them up Friday, not this Friday, but the typical Friday, say, just want to wish you a good Shabbos. That's all.
0: And this week,
1: you're going to say, we're not doing a deal today. No business. I'll call to say good Shabbos. And this Thursday, I'm calling to wish you a happy holiday. What holiday? It's Shavuot when we got the Torah from Mount Sinai. talk about the beauty of Yiddishkeit, you'd be surprised how quickly they're going to all connect one step closer to Yiddishkeit and one step closer to Mashiach.
0: Thank you for being a backbone of support for everything we do for all these years. It's much appreciated. And we greatly appreciate the fact that we continue to do this going forward. So thank you so much.
1: Pleasure. Chag Sameach. And let's not forget, Erev Tavshilin.
0: And Erev everywhere. Erev even Tavshilin, Israel.
1: Everywhere.
0: Even Israel needs
1: so we're
0: one this year.
1: Connected to Israel. Erev Tavshilin.
0: Finally.
1: Everyone. You can't do it on wine. I don't know. It should be. It says two food products.
0: Yeah.
1: So can we do it wine and matzah? I don't think so. Should be Erev Tavshilin.
0: But the wine is mavushal.
1: Should be there, yeah. So maybe have the bottle
0: Erev
1: of wine.
0: Tavshilin.
1: Have the egg and the matzah and a bottle of wine. Or a can. Put a bottle or a can next to Erev Tavshilin.
0: All of a sudden, a new minigan Klal Yisrael. Started by our friends at Kedem. I love it. Thank you, Yoichi Herzog. Much appreciated. Achenu b'Yisrael and Achim Achem, our brothers and sisters in Israel. We are with you. It's your favorite America's one and only Jewish Moments in the Morning radio program. 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Make sure, whether it's Israeli, American, Italian, any kosher wine from around the world, chances are it's brought to you, of course, by our friends at Royal Wine Kedem. Enjoy them this coming Yontif. Tomorrow, Tali, yes, in studio. Looking forward to speaking to him about his upcoming concert schedule. Have a fabulous Tuesday. Till tomorrow, Nachum Siegel reminding you, remember the past, live the present, and trust the future.

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5 minutes after 6 a.m. Good morning, everybody. My name is Nahum Siegel. Welcome to a Wednesday. This is your Jewish Moments in the Morning radio program.

JM in the AM, brand new Shlomi Gertner off of the Ade Ad album, just came out this week. That's Rachis Chachma here at JM in the AM. Oseh Shalom came from Shlomo Simcha, Uri Davidi with Rifa'enu, Zemi Zeh was from Micha Gamerman, Shlomo Kalbach with Atta V'chartanu, words we'll say on Thursday night, and Friday, outside of Israel, we'll say it on Shabbos as well. Shmuley Unger had Od Yishama. Tamid Besimcha was done by Shruli Green. Gershon Viroba with the song Minyan. I played that during the radio Coldplay show that I do at 6 p.m. every day in Israel. I do a one-hour show, a music show, every day in Israel starting at 6 p.m. And I played that song and the Minyan song with Gershon Viroba variations, and it got a tremendous amount of attention from some of the broadcasters in Israel, and they were begging me from 6,000 miles away to tell them how to access the song, because they thought it was so cool, this whole, you know, idea of a Minyan with all these diverse people. I guess anything that has to do with Jewish unity, there are people who perk up and really show their appreciation for it. And Regesh Modani opening things up, and we say good morning, JM and the AM on a, what is today, Wednesday, on this 20th of May, day number 4 in the month of Sivan, the second day of what we call the Shloshes Yimei Agbala, the second day of the 3 days. There we go. Little sneezing. Second day of the 3 days of preparation before the holiday of Shavuos, before we commemorate the giving of the Torah on a Friday. Today is day number 48 in the counting of the Omer. That would be 6 weeks and 6 days. Today is day number 48 in the counting of the Omer. If you forgot to count last night, make sure to do so sometime today. Tomorrow's, of course, Erev Shavuos. We'll remind you tomorrow that tomorrow one must do the Erev Tavshilin, whether you're in Israel or the diaspora, Erev Tavshilin this year for everybody. And tomorrow is Erev Shavuos. And obviously we're not on the air Friday. That is the holiday of Shavuos. But yeah, we'll be here tomorrow with our Erev Shabbos program. In fact, Avrami just reminded me that because there is no show this Friday and everything comes to a halt Thursday night with the start of Yontif, we've got a little bit of a different schedule this week. Coming up right after JM in the AM, it'll be JM Rewind. Then Yossi Zweig will be hosting a Wednesday Z Report live lunch. That's at 11 a.m. Eastern time. And then the big change for today is at 7 p.m. tonight, the Erev Shabbos show. I guess in this case, we can call it the Erev Shabbos, Erev Yom Tov show. Mark Zamek will be hosting. It's sponsored by our amazing friends at Kedem. And the Erev Shabbos show is always a major hit on Thursday nights. This week, it'll air Wednesday night. So you'll have that tonight in preparation for the holiday. This cough. In preparation for the holiday of Shavuos. All right, so that's coming up. That's coming up tonight, 7 p.m. Eastern time, right here on the Nahum Segal Network. All right. Simple as that. Get ready. Knowing Mark, he's got a fantastic, and I mean fantastic, show planned for tonight. 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Listener Andrew checks in. I'm Yisrael Chai, he says. Listener Tikva is out there with a big Boker Tov. Listener Chaya
says, still counting the days to Shavuot. Almost there. Chag Sameach to all. Yeah. We're counting the days all right. We got up to 48. Tonight will be the final day to be counted will be tonight. Amazing, huh? Pretty amazing. Listen to Devorah says, Mazal Tov to all those who receive Mazal Tov to all those who receive the title Chaver at last night's Smichat Chaver Siyum. Mazal Tov to my husband, Devorah says, Guy Saban, and brother-in-law Dan. 7.5 years of studying, 15 rigorous tests. Wow. Well deserved. Join the SCP movement. I guess that's Smichat Chaver program. Join the movement now at one of the 70 international locations. Is that true? Smichat Chaver has 70 locations? Wow. Kol HaKavod. That is pretty amazing. Kol HaKavod. Wow. Pretty remarkable, frankly. Congratulations, Mazal Tov, from all of us here at JM in the AM. So today's a big day at JM in the AM, in my opinion. Today's a big day. Someone who has developed to be one of our favorite guests is going to be walking into this studio this morning, probably around 8 o'clock, around the start of the third hour. And that's Tali Yes. And not only is Tali Yes going to be walking into our studio, and we'll get an opportunity to talk about his upcoming concert tour. He's got a tour that's going to take him to, today's May 20th, right? So this tour is going to be at Chabad of the Meadowlands next week, then Chabad of Bedford a couple of days later, up in Bedford, New York. Then May 31st, New Haven. In June, he'll be at Chabad of Montecito out in California. And in July, right after the 3 weeks, he's at Chabad of Columbia County up in Hudson, New York. So a lot of great concerts coming up. Tali Yes is an amazing performer. And the big news is that not only is he a great performer, but he and Hillel Kapnick are releasing today, and we have it. We'll play it while he's here. They're releasing today the cover of Vitali's father, Moshe Yes's Torah Tziva Lanu. So we've got the recording. We'll play it today. It'll be a world debut right here at the best place for brand new Jewish music, JM and the AM. And, it's going to be, honestly, our introductions or our encounters, I should say, with Tali Yes have always been amazing, and I anticipate the very same this morning once he's in studio here at JM in the AM. Wednesday morning, and I'm sure I'll go into more detail later, but I got to give a massive shout out to Jonathan Spicer, who most of you know. If you know Jonathan and you're familiar with the kosher food and kosher restaurant scene, you know Jonathan Spicer, of course, from Dougie's, West Englewood Avenue, Teaneck, New Jersey. Amazing guy, somebody who's really, really experienced in the kosher food industry and the food industry in general, and knows his stuff and goes way back. I mean, this is somebody who was, trained at some of the classic restaurants and catering companies. And now for all these decades has been a legend here on West Englewood Avenue in Teaneck, New Jersey. Anyway, Jonathan and his staff opened up a couple of doors away from Dougie's on West Englewood Avenue, 180 West Englewood Avenue. TKO Tacos Kosher. TKO Tacos Kosher Oy, I think officially is how they're known. And he invited us to try out some of the dishes. And honestly, I'll say this honestly, I was hesitant. Once I looked at the kosher Mexican menu, I didn't know how I would react to it. Like, I got my comfort zone when it comes to what I want to have for dinner. Anyway, he invited us over, and last night we had some of the most incredible and delicious menu items you've ever had anywhere. And yes, it's a Mexican menu, but boy, they really know how to tailor things for our crowd to enjoy it. So if you're also hesitant like I was,
I'm highly recommending you check it out. It's a couple of doors away from Dougie's, West Englewood Avenue in Teaneck, New Jersey. TKO, Tacos Kosher Oi. And I have a whole list of stuff that we were able to try. I will tell you that with all the things that we had, and again, really delicious, the mole quesadilla, I believe, has got to be the one I am most highly recommending. And the mole quesadilla, again, you look at the description online, you have no idea if it's going to be something that's going to strike your fancy. And, oh, especially if you love parve cheese, if you love, you know, if you really like the flavor that parve cheese gives to a meat dish, it is simply amazing. So check it all out. They got a program coming up starting next week where they're doing Shabbos in a box, literally everything you need for a very great Mexican taco Shabbos meal for six people at a great introductory price. And that's happening, it's happening starting next week all the way until July the 1st. So you can go online, TKOTACONJ.com. That's TKOTACONJ.com for information and to see the whole menu online. And you can visit 180 West Englewood Avenue in Teaneck, New Jersey. And I'll go into some detail about some of the other dishes a little later on in this program. JM in the AM on a Wednesday morning. Tali, yes, coming into our studio. Plenty happening before the big holiday of Shavuos as we continue here on a Wednesday at JM in the AM.

0: Yeah, Mordechai ben David, Vahachain Parnasa Senu. Before that, Ein Od Milvado, here at JM in the AM. Wraps up the hour. Tali, yes, an hour from now. Looking forward to not only speaking with him on the air, but we're looking forward to debuting the brand new one, the cover, him and Hillel Kapnick together, the cover of the Moshe Yes classic, Torah Tziva Lanu, in honor of, in honor of the holiday of Shavuos. So that'll be coming up here at JMN about 8 o'clock this morning. Very much looking forward to his visit. He's got a big concert tour, as we said, coming up. Bunch of stuff scheduled. We'll talk to him about that. We'll talk to him about all the different things that are happening with what we consider to be a unique musical career, to say the least. And he's doing great, and we look forward to speaking to him coming up here at JM in the AM. Erev Yom Tov. Erev Yom Tov, Erev Shabbos show. That's what we're referring it to. That's how we're referring to it. Mark Zamek with the Erev Yom Tov, Erev Shabbos show tonight. Tonight, Wednesday night, 7 p.m. Eastern time right here. Brand new right here at JM in the AM, or I should say right here on the Nahum Segal Network. It's America's one and only Jewish Moments in the Morning radio program, heard on listener-sponsored digital radio. Around the world, the web at NahumSegal.com and the Nahum Segal Network, and of course, the beloved NSN app. Gali, it's on the background. There are news from Israel coming up. I mentioned Radio Coldplay before. Somebody on the app said Coldplay. It's Radio Coldplay. It's a radio station in Israel, and I do a one-hour show there. You can actually access it around the world online. And I do a show there 6 p.m. Israel time every Sunday through Wednesday. I'm literally up against our very own live lunch. But all right, that's a different story for a different day. But I've got a presence on Israeli radio each day. And that's what I was referring to in terms of that story with the song Minyan that I spoke about earlier. Gali Tzal in the background. Gali Tzal Israel Army Radio 2 p.m. newscast is next. We say Boker Tov from JM in the AM.
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selection, I must say. That's a good selection. Before that, Arye Kunstler. With Or Chadash, Ellie David was with him on that. Arye Kunstler, Ellie David, Or Chadash to open up the hour here at the JM in the AM. Welcome, everyone. Welcome to a Wednesdays. We get set tomorrow for Erev Yom Tov. Yeah. Tomorrow night is the Chag, believe it or not. I don't know about the weather where you are, by the way. This is pretty amazing. I remember, I was saying last night, I remember some Shavuos mornings that were like 85, 90 degrees. It looks like after today, the temperature in this area is going to drop. We're going to be between 55 and 65 from Erev Yontif through the holiday, through Shabbos. So it's really, it's unusual when you think of Shavuos weather. You don't think of what we're going to be experiencing here. But anyway, just thought I'd point that out for whatever it's worth. Feel free to comment on the app. We've got a happy 15th birthday going out to Peril Leitner on Shavuos. Our first grandchild, and that day we became grandparents. Maybe she'd be a source of nachas to all Mazda from Zadie and Bubby Leitner. Please keep in mind, bracha blima gittel bastilla, bracha blima gittel bastilla. Keep in mind our very own Matis wine guest. Continue to pray for his speedy recovery. Baruch Matityahu Chaim Ben Batya. Baruch Matityahu Chaim Ben Batya. And your help, as we always say with that, is greatly appreciated. It certainly is. So somebody wrote on the app, because I mentioned that I have this program, this radio show that I do for our friends at Radio Coldplay in Israel every day. So someone asks, why not advertise Coldplay on NSN? Well, Coldplay and NSN are essentially, you know, I mean, we're colleagues, but we're also, in a way, competitors. So it's a very, I don't want to say sensitive issue. It's not that sensitive, but it's a, you know, it has to be done with some seichel about when I mention it, when I don't. As I said earlier, I myself am in competition with my own live lunch. Because the show in Israel airs at 11 a.m. Eastern time here. And a lot of people, it's funny how many people here are listening to the show in the United States. It's really funny. I keep getting feedback like that. Plus, how many Americans, Anglos, are listening to it in Israel. I keep getting feedback about that as well. Do you speak in Hebrew or English? No, it's an Anglo. It's meant for the Anglos. I speak in English. In fact, I was in Kiryat Sefer one day, and this Israeli person who does not speak a word of English says to me, he says in Hebrew, I don't understand a word of English, but I listen to you every day. And I said, why would you do that? He said, I just like your voice. I go, okay, thank you. Is that show a beachhead when you eventually move to Israel? I don't know. We'll see. We'll see. When you move to Israel, will you be saying the past of the Jewish people is in Chutz La'aretz? Now, that's a good line. We always say the future of the Jewish people is in the state of Israel. Once I'm there on a more regular basis, will I be saying the past of the Jewish people is in Chutz La'aretz? That's actually very funny. Anyway, feel free to comment on the app. Go to the NSN, Nachum Segal Network app for Android and iPhone, and comment away. Tali, yes, visiting us now. Very excited, as you can see. Very excited that he'll be with us today. We'll be speaking with him at about 8 o'clock with the brand new single, the cover, if you will, of the Moshe S. classic Torah Tziva. Looking forward to playing that. More coming up. Maishi Tischler's on at JM in the AM.

0: JM in the AM with Avrami Samid. Words we'll say on Yontif from Hallel Pisuli.
1: Hashem shall char you with all the blessings of the Torah.
0: Amen to that. Joey Newcomb before that with about back to Mount Sinai. Yeah, I feel as we get closer and closer to Shavuos, any song with Mount Sinai in it, we got to try to play. So there you go, back to Mount Sinai. Rabbi David Goldwasser's words, Zeichen Nishmas HaRav Zebed B'Yosef HaLevi, and Zeichen Nishmas Esther Basar B'Yosef HaLevi. Here is Rabbi David Goldwasser with Morning Chizuk.
2: Good morning. We learn concerning the holiday of Shavuos. The Talmud tells us in Psachim, Amar Rabbi Elazar, Rabbi Elazar said, Hakol Modim, everyone agrees, Sheba Tzeres Be'inon Bo, Namilochem, that on Shavuos, we also need eating, drinking, and enjoying. The Zerah Shimshon asked the question, why is this? It's the day the Torah was given over. We have to understand, the day that the Torah was given over should be all for spiritual pursuits. It is a day in which we understand the great spirituality that Klal Yisrael has been blessed with. On that day, it should be all learning. It should be all mitzvahs. Why is it that we have also the mitzvah to eat and drink and enjoy the material? There is an understanding that we have that the reason that we were able to get the Torah is that when the Torah was being given, the angels began to argue. They said to Hashem, the Torah belongs in heaven. It doesn't belong with earthly people. Because of that, there had to be an argument that would be advanced, that the malachim, that the angels would understand. So they picked out certain mitzvos, and they presented it to the malachim. Is it true that you steal one from another? Do you desire each other's belongings? No. But there's a mitzvah in the Torah, lo signo. It must mean that it was meant for mortal man. It was not meant to be in heaven. Do you keep the laws of kashrus? Is there eating and drinking in heaven? No. There's only eating and drinking on earth. Because of this, the angels were forced to let the Torah be given to mortal man to descend towards the earth. As we understand it, that is the reason why we eat and drink and enjoy on Shavuos, because we prove that we are careful in all of the laws concerning eating meat and milk together, the laws concerning having separate utensils, and being careful with all of the laws of kashrus. This all proves that we are the worthy recipients of the Torah. It was in the final days of the great Rebbe Elimelech of Lizhensk that he was ill. He had no appetite. He wouldn't eat anything. His son Reb Lazer said to him, Father, as long as you're in this world, you must eat. Isn't there anything I could give you? Rebbe Elimelech told him, if only I could get some soup from the Rebbetzin of my Talmud, Reb David of Vilen, then I would eat it. The son sent a messenger to the home of Reb David to request the recipe for the soup. The messenger explained to Reb David and his Rebbetzin that Reb Elimelech was very ill and only wanted the soup that was served to him when he visited their home. Upon hearing this, the Rebbetzin began to cry. She explained they always dreamed of having Reb Elimelech visit them, but they never had the nerve to invite him. One day he passed by their house. They ran out to him. They were barely able to speak, but Reb Elimelech understood what they wanted and offered to come into the home. We couldn't believe it. Reb Elimelech sat down with my husband, and they were immersed in Torah. In the midst of the discussion, my husband turned to me and asked to bring our choshva guest something to eat. I ran into the kitchen. There wasn't a morsel to eat. We hadn't eaten ourselves for a couple of days. The only thing that I found was a little bit of salt. I quickly put a pot of water up to heat. I threw in the salt and began to stir the contents. I said, Hashem, Avinu Shabbat Shemaim, I have nothing. But if I had anything, I would give it to Rabbi Elimelech. You, Hashem, you have all the tastes in Gan Eden. Can you please put some taste into this water? The tears ran down my cheeks into the pot, and that was the soup I served to Rabbi Elimelech. When the messenger told this over to the tzaddik, he said, ordinary soup relieves hunger. Soup like that can bring a neshama back to life. This has been Rabbi David Goldwasser, bringing you Morning Chizuk. Have a nice day.

Amazing, huh? Schlock Rock with Naomi, with a big thank you to Jay Dykeman, who on the app recommended a whole bunch of songs, and that was one of the best for Shavuos. Wow. Naomi is the name of that one from Schlock Rock. Oh, Lenny Solomon. What a talented, amazing performer. Just incredible. JM and AM, good morning. Thanks for joining us. It's a Wednesday, and it's a big day here at JM and AM in OI. Because we've got the amazing Tali Yes walking into this studio in the next, I don't know, 15, 20 minutes or so. He's got a brand new one with Hillel Kapnick. It's a, it's a cover. It's a cover of the classic Torah Tziva, in honor of Shavuos, I would assume, done by Moshe Yes. So we'll have that for you. It'll be a world debut as far as we're concerned, a world debut here at JM and the AM. Yeah, we're very into the reputation of being the best place for brand new Jewish music, and we're going to maintain that this morning. We're going to maintain it, to say the least. I can tell you that much. Oh, I mentioned that last night we had the opportunity to be with our amazing friend Jonathan Spicer, who has expanded his restaurant horizons. Or horizon, maybe. TKO, Tacos Kosher Oy, that's what it stands for. TKO is now on West Englewood Avenue in Teaneck, New Jersey, 180 West Englewood Avenue. And it's a restaurant, as you would imagine, with that name, with a Mexican menu. And, I wondered how much I would enjoy the experience because, you know, Mexican is not always the way I go. Anyway, we go last night. Unbelievable. We had the tostada, we had the beef and chimichurri empanada, which was fantastic. The pineapple chicken taco, also great. The taqueo, the avocado fries. I told them anything with avocados in it, I'm going to enjoy. And the avocado fries were fantastic. Mexican corn, parve mac and cheese. Yeah, parve cheese and a mac and cheese. And I will tell you something, if you're into the cheese flavor in a meat dish, in other words, if you like this new trend of parve cheese with meat and chicken, etc., it's just fantastic. I mean, they did such a great job on it. A birria taco, a mole quesadilla. With all the items we tried last night, I still think this is the one that I am highly recommending everybody get when they go. Nothing to be afraid of with this menu. It's just delicious food. That's all it is. The mole quesadilla is one of the most unbelievable, toasted sandwiches I've ever had in my life. Again, with the chicken, with the meat, with the cheese. Just incredible. Anyway, that's what's happening at TKO Tacos Kosher Oy. Go to TKOTacoNJ.com, TKOTacoNJ.com. They are doing a Shabbos in a Box program starting after Shavuos, where you could feed six people for the introductory price of $199. That's going to go until July the 1st with a full menu. I mean, basically the entire restaurant comes in a box in this Shabbos in a Box offering. So look out for that. And again, I'm highly recommend. Excuse me. Try it at least once. I can't get rid of the cough. Try it at least once. You'll see. You'll have the same reaction I had. Really delicious stuff. And a good staff there, led by a gentleman named Jack. Really friendly, really nice. Really know what they're doing. Packed up everything beautifully for us to take home. It was really good. It was a great experience. So right here on West Englewood Avenue, a couple of doors away from Dougie's, where Jonathan Spicer built his empire. Anyway, that's where you'll find it and enjoy it. More coming up. Tali Yes visiting us here this morning at JM and AM. It is a new music alert Wednesday. Not that he's playing new music in the studio, but we get to debut brand new music here this morning. It's all happening if you keep it right here at JM in the AM. Oh, please keep in mind Yisrael Noach ben Leah for Refuah Shleima, Yisrael Noach ben Leah for Refuah Shleima, and of course, our very own Matas Wine guest, Baruch Matityahu Chaim Ben Batya. Baruch Matityahu Chaim Ben Batya. Your help with that, of course, greatly appreciated. More coming up. It's JM in the AM.

JM and the AM, another recommendation from Jay Dykeman. Thank you. Atta Vachartanu comes from Avram Fried, of course, here at JM and the AM. Shlomi Taisig before that. Hamachadesh, the name of that one. And Shlomi Gertner had Modani. That's a brand new one, by the way. That's a brand new one, the Modani from Shlomi Gertner here at JM and the AM. Tali, yes, minutes away from our studio. Looking forward to debuting the brand new single and speaking with him about his concert tour, etc., etc. That's coming up here at the JM and the AM. So stay tuned in for that at America's one and only Jewish Moments in the Morning radio program, heard on listeners-sponsored digital radio. 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

0: a.m. with Chalchelas Jr. Well, it's no secret. I've been saying it for a couple of days. So excited that Tali Yes is visiting us this morning here at JM the AM. He actually did bring his guitar, by the way. So, Avrami, we have the answer to that. Avrami was curious if he'd be bringing his guitar. Oh, and also, we must get Tali Yes before he leaves this morning. We must get him to record a very special message for listener Dovi, who is the Tali Yes fan out there. My gosh, he's like addicted to your stuff. Listening, oh, as he's driving, listening over and over and over to your tunes. So that was the conversation at the Shabbos table this past Shabbos. You worked your way into the agenda. How do you like that? Tali Yes, welcome back to JM and the AM.
1: Exciting to be back again. I'm like stoked to be on your show twice in the same year. This is like a big year for me.
0: I appreciate that very much. And it's great to welcome you here. And boy, oh boy, when I invited you, I was hoping that the brand new single would be ready. And sure enough, we have it. We have the brand new Torah Tziva, which is, I assume, obviously a tip of the hat to the holiday of Shavuos. Obviously, a tip of the hat to your dear late father who created this song and recorded it and did an amazing job. And I'm sure you and Hillel Kapnick together, right?
1: Well, Hillel Kapnick, by the way, is a legend. And he did such an amazing job with it. I kind of think that he breathed some serious new life into it in a way that it kept a lot of the original, motifs and anchor points of the original song in it. But at the same time, it has a much more modern sound to it.
0: Your father recorded it in what year? Would you know?
1: It was on the Shabbos on My Mind album. So early to mid 80s, I would imagine.
0: Before 1990? Shabbos on My Mind is before 1990?
1: So.
0: Wow.
1: It could be. I mean, I think I'm thinking mid-80s, probably.
0: Wow.
1: Maybe like 85 or 86.
0: I didn't realize Shabbos on My Mind was that close to the Magamba era. I just didn't realize
1: that. Well, it was one of the first solo albums afterwards. Right. There was the first album that came out, then the Pintaliyot album, then Shabbos on My Mind. Right. So I'm estimating a couple years apart, each one. So that's what I'm saying, maybe 85, 86.
0: And that was released on cassette.
1: Yeah.
0: Pintaliyot also. Did not make it to LP. It was only on cassette.
1: Yeah, those are the ones that are cassettes only.
0: So. I guess the last LP that featured your father was the one with the brown cover.
1: With the guitar,
0: The guitar, yeah.
1: I have that one hanging on my wall in the studio.
0: You know, I'll never forget, and I had the privilege of being on, and I'm sorry I do this to you, that we always end up reminiscing.
1: I've been used to it.
0: I guess, right? But I'll never forget standing on stage, you know, off to the side, obviously my role is over once the performer's on stage, and just watching how he sat in his chair playing the guitar. I wonder if you have any photos from the side.
1: Someone just the night before you called me, literally just sent me this video, and I wanted you to see this because it can't be, how do you call it?
0: Any more timely?
1: Hashkacha Pratis. Right.

0: do look very much alike. Yeah. Yes, I'm not even arguing.
1: And it's hard to tell
0: an amazing
1: his
0: man.
1: Height. You know, if I saw how tall he was on video, I showed him from like the
0: correct.
1: The
0: I'm only
1: up.
0: A drop taller than him.
1: Oh, really?
0: So I wonder if there is that shot that I always used to love, which was being off to the side and getting that side view of your father with the cowboy boots. And he always seemed like, when he was sitting in that chair on that stool, he always seemed like he was bent over the exact right amount.
1: Yeah,
0: like,
1: he has to.
0: There was a silhouette that was just incredible.
1: He had this round back guitar. Actually, the guitar
0: that's
1: that,
0: the one you brought with
1: the
0: you?
1: The one I brought is his guitar. The one that Torrid Cibolani was probably written on is the one I brought today.
0: Holy cow.
1: This is the one you saw from the Brown album.
0: Unbelievable.
1: So I figured. And there's a crazy story behind this one, too. I think I may have mentioned it to you once.
0: Oh, my God. It's got such a unique look. Look at that thing.
1: It's a little beat up, but
0: it is beat up, but it's got that. I don't know. What do you call that part of the guitar with that unique?
1: Pickguard?
0: What is it called?
1: The pickguard here?
0: No, the whole thing.
1: The inlet?
0: Like the whole piece, that wooden piece.
1: Yeah, it's a rosette.
0: It's unique.
1: Yeah. I mean,
0: it's cool.
1: It's an Ovation. It's a tobacco sunburst finish. So it's kind of very
0: classic.
1: That's
0: what it is, right? Wow. Yeah. Anybody who has seen the cover now knows exactly what I'm looking at. It's incredible.
1: It's a big deal for me to bring this to your studio, actually.
0: Yeah.
1: Because normally this doesn't leave my house very often. I brought it to Hill Kapnick's studio because he was a huge fan of my dad's. And I was like, you know, I have a little present for you. You get to, you know, like hold the guitar that maybe will give some good vibes onto the song. Or
0: no
1: something.
0: Joke. And I'm telling you, I saw this guitar from that side view 45 years ago.
1: Yep.
0: And it was just, he had such a command.
1: Yeah.
0: And how do you have a command when you're a solo artist sitting on a chair? But he had a command of the stage in that position,
1: yeah.
0: Which was amazing. He did own it.
1: He'd be able to get up on a stage and look at the audience and basically tell them exactly where he's going to schlep them, and they followed.
0: Correct.
1: No matter where he went, he just had this intuition about who he's playing for, how to speak to them, what songs to pull out of his repertoire, and he had a huge one. It was great. When to be serious, when to be funny. Like he just knew how to work the emotional angle of an audience.
0: Even in the song, like I always say that A.B. Rottenberg's a brilliant, I think I said this to you last time, a brilliant casting director.
1: Yeah.
0: He casted your father in certain songs, and the cute inside jokes that were in his voice as he's singing, whether it's Pesach Blues,
1: where he was a woman.
0: Correct. Whether it's Pesach Blues, whether it's The Ninth Man. We just passed Lag BaOmer. Do you know how big that song is?
1: But it's funny that he said Pesach, and he's got this really deep, gruffy voice, and he's like, I'm a woman.
0: But he got away with it.
1: Yeah.
0: He got away with it.
1: Yeah, it was great.
0: Do you know how big The Ninth Man is?
1: It's huge. It's so big, they made a few versions of it now.
0: Right.
1: Yeah.
0: It's unbelievable. Anyway, for you youngins out there, we're talking about the late, great Moshe Yes. The amazing Tali Yes is in our studio. Now, I'm with Dovi on Shabbos, I just told you.
1: Yeah.
0: He's your biggest fan. If we don't do a recorded message,
1: see, I don't know. I've met a few people in the last year since this country album came out. They're all saying that they're my biggest fans. I have to figure out like who's really.
0: If you would have seen his enthusiasm, let's put it this way: if you would have been at the Shabbos table, he would not have been able to eat. There's no way he would have been able to eat.
1: Oh wow! I was just in Chicago and for Pesach, and this gentleman named Yitzi Weiss comes up to me, and he's like, oh, I listen to your music. I'm a huge fan. I'm like, oh, okay, you know, I think I hear this all the time.
0: Right.
1: You know, like, lately, you know,
0: right.
1: Since
0: thank
1: this
0: God.
1: Country. And then I was like, all right. I didn't make much of it. And he invited me for Yapchik. I'm like, everybody's got Yapchik. I'm going to the mother-in-law for Yapchik. I'm sorry. I can't just bail on the family. And then next day, he buys me an Aaliyah for like, you know, I don't know, probably over $1,000.
0: Are you on Shabbos morning?
1: It was Pesach.
0: Yeah.
1: I was like, wow.
0: Wow.
1: Okay. That's where my father's famous line says, like, send money, not kisses.
0: Save the Aaliyah, send me a check.
1: Baruch Hashem, it was really nice. Yeah. Listen, you know, I guess music can take you places.
0: You're not a Kohen or Levi, are you?
1: No. I got...
0: Plain Yisrael.
1: Yeah.
0: You got Shlishi?
1: I don't know what I got. I got Psicha, actually.
0: Oh, Psicha?
1: Psicha, yeah.
0: Very nice.
1: But it was one of those shows where it went for a lot. So I was like, all right.
0: I hear that. Tali Yes is here. All right. I think Dovi told me.
1: Yeah.
0: That his favorite, I hope I have this right, was Just Me and the One Above. Now, is that the one that's getting the most reaction from your album?
1: No.
0: Which is getting the most from your album?
1: So there's three that did very, very well.
0: Yeah. Is that one of them or not?
1: Not even close.
0: Interesting.
1: Yeah. I got a lot of people that told me they liked that one specifically because it's more country and a little softer.
0: Yeah, I think it's the one we're playing the most here.
1: Possibly, yeah. Mm-hmm. It's also a little less leaning into the rock side of things. So it's, you know, people can't handle all the heavy guitars and stuff. You know, it's a little more up their alley.
0: So what's in the top three?
1: So I'm just looking like at the analytics on Spotify.
0: Right.
1: When

0: When the album first came out, the first song was the one that got the most because people were listening to the first song and then skipping if they didn't like it. And then after about a...
1: What is that, Ain't No Higher?
0: Yeah, Ain't No Higher Power on the Ship. And then... Oh, you're playing it?
1: Well, while you talk, I'm playing it.
0: And then the next one, the one that I thought would do very well because it was a heavier song and more of like a boot stomp and party type of song, was called This Chosen Soul Here Ain't Afraid.
1: Right.
0: That one had a lot more effects going on my voice and a lot more cooler riffs on the guitars, like a little more of like a hard pounding.
1: And that's high on the analytics?
0: That one's very high. And then when I did a sneak peek song around Hanukkah for the volume 2 of the album, I saved like 5 songs that I was going to originally put on the first one for volume 2.
1: Where is volume 2? How many
0: it's
1: months away?
0: It's not out yet. I'm going to try to do it LL.
1: Ah, cool.
0: Yeah. So that
1: great,
0: song
1: we can
0: called,
1: have you back.
0: That song is called Maccabee Blood, and I sent it to you as a single.
1: Right, of course. We did it Hanukkah time.
0: That one did tremendously well.
1: I mean, Hanukkah in general gets a tremendous response out there, and that's a great song.
0: I felt like it was a great song.
1: That was had an edge to it, that song.
0: It had to, because it was coming around a time where we're like at war with like half the Middle East, and I figured it would be a way to give, you know, like chizuk to people that are actually fighting for us, to say, you know, like look at our ancestors and look who we've been up against. We can do this.
1: Right.
0: It's just Iran.
1: Calm down, folks. It's only a country of 90 million people who want to kill you.
0: Exactly.
1: Tali S is here. JM and the AM. All right, a couple other things to clear up for me. First of all, you did the new single, which we'll get to. We did it with Kapnick, as you said.
0: I also did another single recently that I forgot to mention last time. It was with a guy named Eitan Shmuel Lieberman from Texas.
1: Do I have it?
0: You probably do. The song is called Sunrise, and it came out like right before the Holy Outlaws album.
1: Huh? I don't know if we got it here.
0: So it was a cool collab that I did. Randomly.
1: Yeah.
0: How I bumped into this guy. A friend of mine, Jason Letterman from Fairlawn, reached out to me as I was on my way to go do a show for around Pesach time. And he said, I have my nephews in the car with me. And randomly they said, they were listening to music. They're talking about Jewish music. I said, you listen to Tali. I was like, dude, I just ate by his house for Shabbos. Like, what do you mean?
1: That's funny.
0: I was like, really? I was like, why don't you guys come to, I'm doing a show with Jesse Green and Yoli Palachik for Pesach. I'll have some extra tickets if you guys want to come. He goes, no, we're in Texas. I'm like, wait, this happened in Texas? I was like, that's wild.
1: Amazing.
0: And so then eventually he like made the shidduch, you know, and like we wound up working together. His father came in. He was like a yeshiva bacher. He came in with his dad, and we worked on a song together, and it came out, and it was really good. I loved it. It was a song that he wrote, and it reminded me a lot about Jewish Child, like those kind of vibes.
1: Oh.
0: It's about like speaking to the person that's a little off the derech and encouraging him to come back. And to me, it felt like I work with a lot of Kirov organizations, so for me, that's like a...
1: Oh, we got to get to your. We're going to get to your concert tour. I know you have limited times. Your company's sending you on a big mission today.
0: Yes,
1: but we do need time for the concert tour. We need time to play the single, and there was a couple other things. Someone said we were having this discussion at the Shabbos table because again, when your name comes up, your father's name comes up. Okay, and someone said that there's one Megama song that disturbs them. And only Moshe Yes could have gotten away with it.
0: I know which one it is.
1: Go ahead.
0: A Young Girl Named Maria.
1: How do you know that?
0: Because it's the only one where the...
1: That doesn't have a happy ending.
0: The story itself is taboo to begin with.
1: Because right.
0: But it's the thing that unfortunately happens.
1: So you were about to say what? That the reason was...
0: Well, it's the one that the Mashkiach at 24/6 told me I need to change the cover on.
1: Are you serious? Meaning the words?
0: There was like a silhouette of a woman in it.
1: Ah.
0: I figured I can blur it out like Mishpacha magazine, but it wasn't good enough. But I had a
1: your standards aren't as high.
0: I was like, okay, for your platform, I'll send you a revised version, you know. But that one was a story that unfortunately hear about. Like,
1: correct.
0: And it can happen to the best of the best. Like, I knew a guy who was like one of the most Hasidic people you'll meet. He's like the guy by in a shul. He learns all the time, and you know. unfortunately ran off with the shiksa.
1: Right. Oh, I get it. We know the reality. It still took a certain amount of courage for him to actually record it and release it. And in those days, it was a little bit more
0: common, probably.
1: Yeah, and it wasn't as shocking, I would think, which is weird when you think about it, because today everyone's used to everything. Like, you know. But all right. But that we could debate for a while. But that was the only, but again, you got it right away.
0: My Zadie didn't end very nicely either. I mean, he dies in the end. I hate to, spoiler alert.
1: Wait a second.
0: That was our biggest hit song.
1: Well, that was the biggest, but I'm trying to think, would you consider My Zadie? I mean, everyone loved that song. You can't imagine My Zadie in an era when if something was popular, it stayed on top, you know, for a lot more than the 10 minutes of today.
0: Oh, it was like on Art Raymond's like top list.
1: Oh, it was everywhere. Are you kidding me?
0: 8 years in a row, 9 years in a row.
1: And not only that, but every concert, and if anybody came up with an English ballad in Jewish music, which was not that common in those days.
0: Right.
1: Journeys didn't exist in those days before Megamba, etc.
0: Well, Dvekas is around.
1: Yeah, but Dvekas wasn't English. It wasn't English ballad.
0: Right.
1: So it was always judged against My Zadie. It was always
0: really
1: 100%.
0: I did not know that.
1: Was it as meaningful? Was it as dramatic, et cetera, et cetera?
0: Did it make you cry as much?
1: Right.
0: Yeah, it did.
1: Oh, we also were talking about another song of your father's on Shabbos, and I'm trying to remember now if it was being spoken about how great a song it was, or maybe how sad it was. Yosef, My Son, we were talking about.
0: Yeah, so that's not his writing. That's his song that he made famous. I think I touched on this last time.
1: That's on that album.
0: That was Morty Rockman's song.
1: From Destiny?
0: Yeah, I guess. I think he took on the stage name of Ellie Nathan.
1: Yes,
0: maybe,
1: boy, you know your stuff.
0: And now he's like low-key a Rosh Yeshiva somewhere and doesn't want anything to do with
1: Israel or here?
0: I don't know. No one tells me. He doesn't. It's very hard to get. Ask Yossi's wife. He'll tell you.
1: Your father knew him?
0: My father knew him because he had a Moshe's coffee shop in Jerusalem after Megama split up. My father.
1: I remember the coffee shop.
0: And Morty was a bachur that passed through the place.
1: Oh, I thought Morty was also from Toronto, no?
0: It could be he is.
1: Yeah, I think he was also from Toronto.
0: But he lived in Israel for a little bit or was studying in Israel or something. Right. And a lot of talent passed through that coffee shop. And he wound up, for my dad's first solo album, he said, "Here, I have a song for you. I think it might do well." And my dad took it and he
1: what
0: made
1: a
0: it.
1: Song.
0: It was great.
1: Ironically, I don't think your dad ever appeared on Destiny.
0: Now that I told you, by the way, that it's his song, you can hear it in the writing.
1: Interesting.
0: Because he's a great storyteller.
1: Correct.
0: Yeah. Phenomenal.
1: Well, you know what they used to say about him? I don't know if I should say this publicly because I don't know how sensitive people are. And honestly, it's still a good comparison, I think. They always called Destiny Journey's Light because AB's stuff was deeper. No, this, I don't think it's an insult, by the way.
0: Right.
1: I don't think it's an insult.
0: I never heard that.
1: If AB did Yosef, My Son, it would not be as simple a song as it is and as simple a story as it is.
0: How would I say this? Journeys to me was English Jewish music catering to very mainstream central audiences
1: meeting in our audience in our communities.
0: Destiny to me was slightly more radiating outwards on the fringe, not quite
1: correct,
0: but the heading in that direction.
1: Well, if that's the case, then
0: so it was like more modern Orthodox, you know,
1: and even beyond that. Colored Candles is even beyond that.
0: Excellent. Yeah,
1: so okay.
0: And we love that stuff. We listen to that on repeat like all day.
1: Oh, it's a great one.
0: Phenomenal.
1: So the reality is that if you're going to try to be what you just described, that Destiny became, it does pay to do things. Even though, again, that might
0: have... He never did shows. He always just...
1: No, never did shows. Produced.
0: I wonder. Such a shame because it was such good material.
1: I'm trying to think if he ever appeared on stage or anything representing Destiny ever did. I don't think so. It was a stretch to get Journeys on stage.
0: I don't think he did.
1: It was a stretch to get Journeys on stage, but, you know, AB finally felt that, you know, Revi Schwebel and company could pull it off,
0: Speaking of AB being a great caster, he actually reached out to me while I was at CVS picking up, like, a bunch of prescriptions for my wife, who's, like, a pediatric MT. And he's like, he sends me a WhatsApp message. Can you do a Jamaican accent? And I'm like, I'm texting him back, what? Yeah, man. So I'm just good with accents. So he's like, okay. He calls me up right away on WhatsApp. And I'm surrounded by a bunch of Jamaicans at the line. He's like, okay, do it. I'm like, no, I can't.
1: This ain't the place.
0: I can't, but he's like, send me something. So I sent him a song that I then never released, and I might never release it. It's a song I wrote actually in Patois. It's like a English dialect, a Jamaican dialect of English. And it was it was about how God is in everything. It's very spiritual, you know, like, you know, Enoid Volvado vibes,
1: right.
0: You know? But true look to like authentic, like Bob Marley and reggae kind of thing, like mystical reggae. And I sent it to him. It was a very, very rough, scratchy draft. And then he's like, okay, oh my God, I got to put you in touch with Hananya, my son. He goes, oh, your son? He goes, okay, yeah. So what's with your son? He goes, oh, he's...
1: Oh, meaning Hananya Rottenberg.
0: Rottenbergs. He's putting out his first album, right. which did very well. It's called...
1: had a strange
0: War
1: name.
0: War on Gravity.
1: Right.
0: Just give you an idea that depth, right. that you know...
1: Correct.
0: Avla Bain, very, very similar correct. Depth. And so I get there, and he's like, okay, we need you to do first a skit, like an acting skit, and then a song. And the song it was called Half Cup. And it was about, like... how your cup is half full or half empty, and it depends on like your perspective of how you look at life. So that was a really fun song that got a lot of good feedback. Just somebody yesterday at headquarters at Infinite Care in Lakewood told me, like, I love this song.
1: Spending a lot of time in Lakewood, huh?
0: Yeah, but only for meetings, for important meetings. We do stuff there.
1: So I'm just looking to see, because we did a lot of stuff off that album when it came out. It came out just now in March. It just
0: came
1: out.
0: It's pretty new, yeah.
1: So what'd you say the name of it was?
0: Half Cup.
1: Here it is. It's a short song. Oh, no, the intro is short. The
0: intro is short.
1: The intro is short. The real song is right here.
0: Yeah.
1: You know why he called you?
0: Why?
1: I mean, I assume that he thought that because of your...
0: It would be good.
1: Because of poetic, your pedigree.
0: Poetic for us to work together.
1: Well, not just that, but because of your pedigree, you're likely as versatile as he thought you were.
0: Well, yeah, I mean, it was a good pick. He said he almost scratched that song and that because they couldn't find a guy to do the accent right. So I was like, all right.
2: But come on, man, we know that
1: that's you.
2: Will hold us back and keep us down, so let's smile. Our whole world can change.
1: What did we go off course this morning so far? We haven't done the concert tour. We haven't done the new single. And I have a comment from a listener. I need your clarification on it.
0: Sure, yeah.
1: Let's start with that one. Here goes. Right. Listener writes, and I tried looking this up, and I just couldn't, I couldn't figure it out based on our what am I trying to say? Our collection of music here. Oh, gosh. Now, of course, I can't find this. Hang on a second. Everyone be patient. I'm begging you. This is really important. Here it is. Can you play, they ask, Tali's version of David Cohen's Bar Mitzvah? Now,
0: yeah, I can do that.
1: Wait a second.
0: Oh, asking if I can play it or if you can play it.
1: No, they asked me.
0: Oh.
1: No, meaning knowing you're coming in.
0: I only know my version.
1: No, but knowing you're coming in, they asked that question. So here's my question.
0: I did that song with Luzzy Klatsko. I've been seeing Klatsko's son.
1: Wait a second. Slow down.
0: Yeah.
1: I went to the Yes Legacy album. It's not you on David Cohen's Bar Mitzvah. It's
0: somebody.
1: It wasn't
0: on the Yes Legacy album.
1: It sure is.
0: No, not my version.
1: Correct.
0: Yeah,
1: it was. Someone else did it.
0: Right, yeah. A.B. Rottenberg did it.
1: Yeah, correct. It was A.B. Yeah. Correct. When you release...
0: How could you forget?
1: Yeah, I just looked at it 10 minutes ago. I should have remembered. When you released the what I have in my library as Tali Yes doing Magama. That's what I have in my library.
0: Okay.
1: Which you did, what, a year ago?
0: Like I did a bunch of covers of my dad's, maybe like 10 of them already, or maybe 12.
1: So I was wondering if it was just that you remastered them or you actually were on them.
0: So I got the album, the original Magama albums remastered in high definition.
1: Correct. Which we call your version of it. At least that's how we refer to
0: HD,
1: it. Yeah,
0: right? The HD version.
1: Correct.
0: I've also done, until I was able to find unopened mint copies of the records to do that remastering, I was trying to figure out how to get the music back out there again.
1: Right.
0: Because what we had was really scratched up transfers and it sounded terrible.
1: Right.
0: So I did covers of quite a few of the songs. One of them was David Cohen's Bar Mitzvah Day, and it was with Luzzy Klatsko of Rabbi Klatsko fame.
1: Yeah, sure.
0: From Muncie.
1: Why don't we have that one?
0: You should. It's everywhere.
1: That's so funny.
0: Been released. I sent it out to you.
1: All probably. We have here is Magama Tali Yes, David Cohen's Bar Mitzvah, and that's what I assume is the remaster.
0: So download it. Of course, we should download it. Yeah, you can play that. Sure.
1: My gosh. Hey, listener, ask me on a different day. Give me time to repair here.
0: Or I can do it live if you want.
1: That would be amazing, by the way.
0: But Luzzy was great because Luzzy had.
1: I'll turn this microphone on.
0: Luzzy was a young bucker at the time, so I casted him.
1: What do you mean? How long ago was this?
0: It was maybe 4 years ago, and I casted him to be do the bar mitzvah speech for the kid. Like, I want to thank the rabbi. He had like the octave higher.
1: Yeah,
0: voice.
1: But he was no Bacher at that point. The guy's got kids and the whole thing.
0: No, Luzzie Klatsko.
1: Oh, Luzzie's one of the Gibbons. Got it. Sorry. Sorry about that.
0: All his kids are legends.
1: I confused him with his father.
0: All right, ready?
1: Yep. I'm always ready.

acknowledge that there is only one God. I acknowledge that there is only one God. That was the last time David Cohen saw a rabbi. His talis and his tefillin, they got lost. He's now a lawyer up in Sacramento. Looking back, it wasn't worth the cost. Looking back, it wasn't worth the cost.

0: right. That was it.
1: Unbelievable.
0: Thank you.
1: Unbelievable. Taliesin in Studio JM in the AM. All right. A couple of things. First of all, you have the big concert tour coming up.
0: Yeah. I got to pull up those dates for you.
1: Chabad of the Meadowlands, May 26th. That's a week from yesterday. Chabad of the Meadowlands means what? In Rutherford, New Jersey? Like right here?
0: Rutherford, yeah.
1: Literally right here.
0: Yeah. Well, right here. Close enough.
1: Yeah. Chabad of Bedford. Where's that up? Near the Catskills?
0: Yeah.
1: That's happening on May 28th.
0: Yeah, I've been there before.
1: That's next Thursday night.
0: They're bringing me back. I'm very excited, yeah.
1: Did they get a crowd up there?
0: They got a crowd, yeah. I work with a lot of Curve organizations, right. So it's not going to be like Madison Square Garden.
1: Yeah, I get it. Crowd.
0: But they have a nice community, and they love getting together for things, and it turned out, it was a really nice turnout last time I went, and the communities in Chabad tend to grow.
1: Right.
0: So we'll see what 5 years will do. So
1: it must be cool to be in Bedford. You're right in the middle of all of festival land. Like, it's like every music festival on planet Earth has been there.
0: Yeah, yeah.
1: In that area.
0: I played out there a few times, actually. The Sababa Music Fest was near where they did the original Woodstock, and I played that one a couple times.
1: Amazing.
0: So, yeah, exciting stuff.
1: On May 31st, you're in New Haven, Connecticut at the Orchard Street Shul.
0: Yep.
1: You're going to California in the middle of June.
0: Yeah, it turns out it's going to be in Santa Barbara. For Chabad of Montecito.
1: Right.
0: Yeah, so it's going to be fun. I've never been to Santa Barbara before. I've been all over California, but I don't remember ever being in Santa Barbara or San Diego.
1: So they know you everywhere.
0: I don't know. I'm getting around.
1: Is Israel checking in on your music or not?
0: Very much so.
1: Seriously?
0: I think Tel Aviv is one of my highest listening cities. I was laughing about it.
1: You got to do an Israel
0: tour. You know what blew my mind? Brazil.
1: How do you figure?
0: I don't. I have no idea what possessed them to listen to me out there in soccer country.
1: And then in the middle of July, the end of July, right after Tisha B'Av, you'll be in Hudson, New York. That's also up there in the New York State region, I assume.
0: Yeah.
1: Chabad of Columbia County.
0: Yeah.
1: Boy, there seems to be a lot of Chabads out there.
0: They're all over. You know what's crazy? This past year, because for many years I've also done like voiceover work and things. I'm like for example, the Zadie for Bella Bracha and a couple other little projects and things. I was on the amazing Torah bike. It was Binyamin. And
1: how many years ago was that?
0: That was very. That was my first gig ever. But I did commercial video and things like that for JLI and other retreats and things like that. Chabad this year called me to do the roll call video that they do at the annual Shluchim convention.
1: I saw it this year. That was you.
0: So that was me.
1: Nice. I think I knew this. I wanted to
0: 500 mikvah.
1: Yes.
0: 300 in.
1: And I wanted to text you. I wanted to text you.
0: Yeah.
1: To let you know how good it is, thinking that if it came from me, you'd really appreciate it.
0: Very much so. Yeah. It's a huge.
1: And
0: compliment.
1: I don't know if I ever got to it or not, but that was a great, great presentation.
0: Yeah, knowing how much my father worked with Chabad and how much he loved Chabad, it was probably giving him a lot of nachas to see me up there.
1: How old were you when he left us?
0: 15 years ago. So I was 30.
1: Wow.
0: Oh, just about. Yeah.
1: So you knew the whole history already. I mean, you knew everything before he left us.
0: Yeah, it was
1: all the songs, the stories.
0: Yeah, there's a lot going on.
1: We went into a lot of this last time. Check out the archive section of NahumSiegel.com, folks. All right, so that performance, Columbia County, is going to be right after Tisha B'Av.
0: Yeah.
1: You'll be back at Upstate New York. Information, go to Taliesin.com.
0: Yeah.
1: Taliesin.com, and you get an opportunity in Rutherford. You don't have to be from Chabad.
0: No, not at all.
1: You can just show up to Chabad of the Meadowlands a week from yesterday.
0: People show up to Chabad all the time. That's why
1: they don't turn away anybody.
0: The Airbnb of Judaism. Just this week, I actually sent my mashpia from Montreal, Rabbi Naftali Perlstein. I sent him my wife's friend has a cousin that's going to Montreal with a bunch of friends. So she's like, "Oh, where are we going to eat for Shabbos?" I'm like, "Hold my beer, I got you." We basically called a shliach. He's like, "Of course, yeah, we'd love to have them."
1: It's quite a network, huh?
0: It's great.
1: Unbelievable.
0: The only network bigger than Chabad, they say, is like the fungi network in the world, where they have all the little mushroom roots that connect to one another.
1: That's
0: the only one that's more populous, they say.
1: They always take second place. They always compare them to the Coca-Cola. They always have to be second.
0: Well, they say wherever the Coca-Cola is sold, you'll find them there.
1: Right.
0: I had something I wanted to do for you today.
1: Yeah.
0: If possible. First of all, if you can play
1: we got to do the single,
0: The single, but I have another one if we have time.
1: You tell me if we have time.
0: I'll give you Well, play the single, and then I'll do one more. I'll give you a taste of something that's coming on the next album.
1: All right, live music alert Wednesday. That's right. It turned into a live music alert with Tali. Yes, he's got a brand new one. It's called Torah Tziva. Of course, originally recorded by his father, the late, great Moshe. Yes, this is with Hillel Kapnick, and it's being released today because guess what? Tomorrow night starts the holiday of Shavuos. Torah Tziva. It is Tali. Yes. Hillel Kapnick, you're listening to the best place for brand new Jewish music, JM in the AM.

0: If people only saw what was going on behind the scenes here. All right, there it is, Torah Tziva, the great Moshe S single, the cover done by Tali S and Hillel Kapnick. And Tali has 1 foot out the door. He's got this major appointment to go to, but he says before he leaves, he's got to do something for us. Tali, what are you doing for us?
1: So there's going to be a song for my my next album, which is called Holy Outlaws Volume 2. After the success of the first one, I figured, you know, why not? Just why keep not the same branding. All that brand equity is worth something. And so it's probably going to be the first track on the song. And
0: on the album.
1: On the album. Yeah, sorry, on the album. And the song is called Jewish American, Not American Jew. And I'm hoping with the 3 hours of sleep that I got that I'll be able to remember all the words.
0: It's radio. You could have brought a cheat sheet.
1: I was raised on dust and freedom with a flag out in the yard. The Torah lit my fire and it still beats in my heart. You can question all my choices, try to curse me till I'm mad. But my covenant runs deeper than the stars upon that flag.

0: prison. Throw me in a hearse, no matter where I live, I'll always be a Jew first.
1: Unbelievable. Tell a yes.
0: But thank you. Appreciate that.
1: By the way,
0: I like this one very much.
1: We can tell you're a yes.
0: Why is that?
1: Only your family
0: would
1: toss in a line like throw me in a hearse. You.
0: We're gritty.
1: And exactly. And I don't know if we discussed this last time or not, and I know you have to run.
0: Yeah.
1: But there are a couple of lines.
0: Yeah.
1: You know what I'm talking about already. There are a couple of lines in the history.
0: Like Annabelle.
1: Correct. That's one.
0: I actually covered that one, but I didn't put it out, so I'm thinking about it. Oh, I shouldn't even tell this on the radio.
1: You know, it's funny.
0: To me, that one is like the Choctaw Ridge of my dad's.
1: That was originally on which album?
0: I think it was on the first solo album.
1: Meaning Pintle Yid?
0: No.
1: Oh, meaning it's still on LP.
0: Yeah, I think so.
1: Wow.
0: I think it was, yeah.
1: And I don't know if I was brave enough last time to bring up another example I had. I'm not going to do it. No, we're not doing this now.
0: What's that one?
1: I can't do it now. I didn't even know if I would say it to you on the air, frankly.
0: Okay, fine. All right, so don't say it on the air.
1: Because your father sent me a cassette.
0: Don't say that one.
1: Know what I'm talking about. You do know what I'm talking about.
0: Yeah, the Wacky albums.
1: Yeah. Holy cow, Tolly.
0: I had a...
1: know the whole routine.
0: Of course I know the routine, but I also know that he had a change of heart about a lot of those things, like at the last minute.
1: Yeah.
0: And I understand after losing two parents what grief can do to you. And it can get you into such a weird place.
1: Meaning when he lost his second parent.
0: No.
1: Is that what you meant? Or
0: no.
1: You meant when you did?
0: No, I'm saying when I lost my parents,
1: right.
0: I had to work through all these things.
1: And you're saying that made you appreciate what he was going through then?
0: It made me understand him a little better and not be so judgy about it, because it's a powerful thing.
1: That I hear.
0: Like when my father had an incredible amount of emotion, and I think he worked through them eventually, but you hear a lot of them on some of the albums that you can't find anywhere, let's just say.
1: It's interesting because I always tell my friends, and for some reason I'm having deja vu that you and I have discussed this before, but I always tell my friends who've lost their second parent to be prepared. I said it's them during Shiva, because that experience is nothing like when you lost the first one.
0: Yeah.
1: When you become an orphan, you can be 50 years old.
0: You grow up. You grow up really fast.
1: And not just that, but it's a whole different mentality. You're a different person.
0: You go into survival mode.
1: That's one way of putting it. Again, the yes extreme description.
0: You have no fallback. You don't have a house to go to. If you lose your apartment, you're not going back to my
1: correct.
0: Couch.
1: And some family and friends can detect it, and others can't.
0: Yeah,
1: but you have to be self aware of it. That's so cool. Do you understand what I'm saying?
0: Yeah.
1: And then in general, and this is such an important point. And I discussed this with AB, you should know. Once your father passed away, I spoke to AB about it.
0: Right.
1: Because I figured who would have more insight into your father, you know, from the outside than he would.
0: Right.
1: And we were both a bit confused about it. This what you call, I don't know.
0: It was grief stage.
1: Yeah, but what did you call it? You called it a turn? What did you just call it? He looked at things differently. Certain things he changed his attitude toward?
0: No, in the very, very, very end, he changes his tone towards it. And all the things that he was pushing, he just kind of like... I don't know. I just made peace with everything that he was denying. So he worked through it. Thank goodness at the last minute. But
1: which is comforting to people like me, by the way, because I didn't know that.
0: Yeah, I mean, but you know, you have such tremendous respect for somebody, and then you lose them, and all of a sudden, like your brain, if you don't have somebody to actually walk you through what you're about to experience and the roller coaster that it is.
1: Did he feel that our community at large somewhat disappointed him or let him down? And again, not on purpose.
0: I think the feeling for a lot of people was mutual, but then again, like they weren't going through it. He was.
1: Right.
0: You know, so it's important to take mental health serious. And if you have lost somebody, get a grief counselor. I had paid a really expensive one and helped me work through stuff, and I came out healthier because of it.
1: But
0: you can't put a price on that even, because if you don't, the cost of not doing it is way greater.
1: Wow.
0: You know?
1: Colic a vote.
0: Anyway.
1: Colic a vote, boy.
0: Yeah, with pleasure.
1: I cherish our friendship. I don't know how you feel, but yeah. I love the fact that you and I are friends.
0: Me too.
1: I appreciate that. And good luck with the tour. We'll remind everybody as we get closer to the events. Of course, the big one, or I should say the first one in this area, is just 6 days from now on the 26th of May in Rutherford, New Jersey, Chabad of the Meadowlands. Go to TaliYes.com for information on that.
0: Thank you.
1: Torah Tziva, you know it's going to be part of our show tomorrow, obviously.
0: Nice. Awesome.
1: In honor of Shmuis. Tali, thank
0: I'll
1: you so much.
0: I'll be on my way to Montreal tonight.
1: Are you heading up to Montreal?
0: Yeah, my family's there. All my siblings. I'm the only one who lives out here. So we're doing Shavuos with the family.
1: You're schlepping everybody up.
0: Yeah, that's it.
1: Wow. Driving back Memorial Day or what?
0: Yeah, it looks like either Sunday or Memorial Day, one or the other. But we'll be on the road with lots of time to listen to music. And that's the funnest
1: taking
0: part.
1: In the Canadians
0: the
1: game or not?
0: No. I stopped letting them disappoint me in 93.
1: But I think they're still in it.
0: You know what? A day late and a dollar short.
1: Woo! Wow, listen to him. A frustrated sports fan, to say the least. Tali, yes, on a Wednesday, live music alert Wednesday at JM in the AM.

JM in the AM. Live music alert. Wednesday with Tali. Yes. Wow. Was that great or what? That was great. He's amazing. He's just amazing. He's just amazing. Simple as that. The Torah Tziva, the brand new one. I'm sure it'll be in tomorrow's show here at JM and the AM. Just incredible. Feel free to comment on the app. Go to the NSN, Nachum Segal Network app for Android and iPhone, and comment away. If I didn't get to your app comment during the interview, I apologize. Let's see. Itchy says, Nachum, most of my music has been collaborated with Hillel Kaptik as well. My newest song release, Masai Tovo was mixed by Hillel Kaptik, a superb studio musician, live musician, singer, friend, and just all-around great guy. Yeah, that seems to be the consensus. J.A. Moro wants to know when Tali's coming to Baltimore. I better send him that message. That's hilarious. I don't know. We don't have him on. Baltimore is not on this list of upcoming concert performances, but you never know. The guy is popular. He's going to California this tour. Guy is popular, I'll tell you that much. Anyway, there you have it. We will wrap things up with, what are we wrapping things up with? Oh, we're wrapping things up with Shel Shelis on a Wednesday morning broadcast at JM in the AM.

and be strong. Achim Achim, my brothers and sisters in Israel, we are with you. 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Big thank you to Tali. Yes, made it a really, really exciting show. Wishing the best of luck with the upcoming tour. Tomorrow morning, we're back. It's Erev Yontif. Tomorrow morning's Erev Yontif, yeah. So make sure to join us, everybody. Erev Yom Tov, Erev Shabbos show with Mark Zamek tonight. That's right, not tomorrow, tonight. Wednesday night. 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It'll begin at 7 p.m. Eastern Time. Yossi Zweig with a Wednesday Z Report live lunch coming up at 11 a.m. Eastern Time here on NSN. Have a fabulous Wednesday. Till tomorrow, Nachum Segal reminding you, remember the past, live the present, and trust the future.

You've been listening to JM in the AM with me, Nahum Siegel. Coming up next, JM Rewind, right here at the Nahum Siegel Network.

0: Hello, everyone, and welcome to this week's edition of JM Rewind. JM Rewind gives us a chance to check out some of the recent conversations we've had on JM and the AM. Robertson Lee Bandrager was with us recently, discussed a brand new community down in Florida. Here's that conversation on JM Rewind on the Nahum Segal Network.
1: Well, I think for the last half a year, literally, I think for 6 months or more, we have been in touch with Robertson Lee Bandrager. Hope I pronounced that properly. Because when we heard that she's leading the organizations that she's leading down in Florida, we said it's a great idea to get her on the air. And then, I don't know, for some reason, it just, finally, Baruch Hashem, it worked out for this morning, a Wednesday in May. And I could tell you that she directs the Sunshine Circle for seniors down in Broward County with a whole bunch of programming for seniors in that area of Florida. Plus, she is the Rebbetzin of the Young Israel Chabad of Century Village. And from what we're told, and we'll obviously turn to her, but from what we're told, there are a lot of people who are, even with all the awareness about what's going on in Florida, the growth of the Jewish community down there, there are a lot of people not that familiar with the area where she is among the leaders. Rebbetzin Lee Bandrager, welcome to JM and the AM.
2: Thank you so much, Nahum. You know, you're a name that I grew up with. I grew up in Flatbush and Avenue H, and we used to listen to you on the way to school, and it's an honor and a pleasure to be on your show.
1: I appreciate that very much. When did you first get to the Sunshine State?
2: We moved here about 12 years ago. My husband was looking for a rabbi position job, and there was a shul in Pembroke Pines, Florida, which is about 20 minutes from Hollywood, for those that are not familiar, and one of the newer areas that had a shul that was falling apart and Jews are moving out, and they said, we need to revive the shul, and they spoke to different people. They said the best way is to get a young Chabad rabbi, because you know Chabad, we stay forever until Mashiach comes, to revive your shul. So we flew down, we had an interview, and they hired us on the spot. And that's when we moved in.
1: So, I mean, again, as unfamiliar as I am with Florida, and I've discussed that on the air many, many times, how I just don't know enough about what's going on down there, I am assuming there are many Century Villages and that this is one of them that, again, is a bit more off the radar than some of the others. Would that be accurate?
2: Yes, there are four Century Villages. West Palm Beach is the first one all the way up north. Then there's Boca, then there's Deerfield Beach, and Orange is the fourth one. It's the closest to Hollywood and Miami. It's the newest one, and we love it. It's great. It's near, as you saw the ad that I sent you. Hopefully people can see it. It's has condos that have washer and dryers inside. The other Century Villages don't. You have to walk down the hallway to do your laundry. And we are the closest to Miami, Hollywood. Yes.
1: Talk about knowing which amenities to emphasize. I like that. That's what she kicks things off with, Robertson Lee Bandrager, with the laundry situation. Actually, not a bad idea. So here's the ad. This is what you write about this. And by the way, you talk about people being able to see it with their own eyes. There is a website, folks, jewishcentury.com. Again, that's jewishcentury.com. You can literally go to that website, get more info, and obviously we'll give you a phone number in a minute. But here's how you open up the ad. You write, where else can you daven at 8 a.m., golf at 9 a.m., swim at 10 a.m., and enjoy a Torah class at 6 p.m. And of course, you alert everyone to the fact that it's at Century Village Pembroke Pines, a vibrant 55 and over living area where this takes place. And how accurate is the ad? Are there plenty of people who are spending their morning davening, golfing, and swimming?
2: 100%. I made sure every single word on here, nothing's exaggerated. Yes.
1: Well, if nothing's exaggerated, we got to get to the price. Because certainly, I mean, I know people who've bought down in Florida and, you know, prices are through the roof, frankly. You claim in this ad that there are one-bedroom apartments starting at $100,000 and that there are two-bedroom apartments starting at $125,000. Now, to be fair, as I said, we've been going back and forth for the last half a year about all this. These may be, you know, six-month-old prices. What are they like today?
2: They're still pretty similar. Again, obviously, the 100,000, 125 are a bit older. You have to upgrade them. but you definitely can get really decent for 150, 180. And it's not like the other Century Village that are full of firm people that you're fighting for apartments near the Shoal. It's very easy to find apartments near walking distance to the Shoal. And, yes, the prices are really fair. There are monthly fees, though. Those go from $500 to $600-$700, depends on what association you have. But it's really affordable.
0: Yeah, well, maintenance fees is something a lot of people are familiar with. Robertson Leba and Druzier is with us. We're talking about Pembroke Pines, Century Village down in Florida, believe it or not, folks. That's right. Me, somebody who's living in New York, is promoting what's happening down in the Sunshine State. 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Yeah, if I lived in Florida, maybe I wouldn't have this lingering cough. Dial 754-800-4770. Again, that's 754-800-4770. And the Rebbetzin wants to assure everybody that the Nahum Segal Network free app works in Pembroke Pines. So if you do move from the tri-state area down to Pembroke Pines, you still can listen to JM and the AM every single day. Rebbetzin, can you confirm that with us, please?
2: Yes,
0: 100%. Okay. I think I caught her off guard. Got to make sure she installs the app later today. All right. You mentioned, let's put it that way, you mentioned that Pembroke Pines is 20 minutes from Hollywood. Is there a Jewish and kosher infrastructure near you guys, or is everybody basically traveling to Hollywood to get what they need, to get what a larger Jewish community would provide? How is it working down there?
2: Yeah, good question. So exactly 9 minutes from Pembroke Pines is a new kosher dairy restaurant that just opened up, are amazing, called Abby's. Then exactly 15 minutes from Pembroke Pines is a store called Aroma, and they have everything. You don't need to go further. Right. And they're actually opening a chain. I'm sure you know you've been to Israel many times, the sure. Reuben restaurant.
0: Yep.
2: They're opening up one in Aroma Plaza soon. That's, again, it's 15 minutes. So within 15 minutes, you can get all your kosher stuff. But right next to Century Village, within 5 to 10 minutes, you have every store you could imagine. Costco, BJ's, Walmart, Whole Foods, Trader Joe's, you name it. The people come from North Miami all the way to us for our Trader Joe's because there's none really right in that area. Also, another amazing thing that I wrote on the ad, which I'm very proud of, we have a minion 3 times a day. That's very unique. We have people who are on the minion app. People come from everywhere, travelers on the way, because we are one of the only shows in our area that have 3 times a day. Otherwise, you need to go to Hollywood. But if people are coming from north or coming from traveling, 3 times a day, which is very, very unique. It's a very warm, loving community. Everyone cares about each other. We have women Tehillim groups. We have men's clubs. They go out together to pizza and learning. We have Friday night dinners. And as I always tell people, you never have to spend Yom Tov alone, because people already in their 70s, 80s, 60s, whatever, many of them lost a spouse. Every single Yom Tov, we have a meal, a dinner or something. Purim, Pesach, both Seders, Rosh Hashanah, Hanukkah. We have a Hanukkah party, Shavuos. You never have to be alone, and it's a great place.
0: What's the plan for this Shavuos? Will there be a nice ice cream party at some point during the 2 days?
2: Yes. yes, a dairy kitten.
0: Just making sure you're on top of everything, Robinson.
2: Oh, yeah, doing this for 12 years.
0: By the way, when you moved down there, you had no clue, and obviously, put COVID in brackets, you had no clue that Florida would burst at the seams the way it is.
2: No. I really did not.
0: It's
2: really
0: unbelievable. I don't want to say you lucked out, because, we know it's the one above who controls everything, but it's pretty amazing. Right.

0: We started an organization called the Sunshine Circle. It's throughout Broward County. We're partially funded by the Jewish Federation and other area grants. And we have over 350 seniors that we serve through 250 volunteers. We have kosher meals on wheels weekly for seniors that cannot cook or went through a surgery or whatever it is. We have volunteers that visit, volunteers that call. So people could get involved as well, volunteering or recipients if they need the help that they need.
1: How robust is your Shabbos morning minion? You have a nice crowd over there?
0: It's about 40 to 50 men and ladies.
1: Nice. And just growing, yes. I assume, right?
0: Yes, yes. And it's a very unique crowd. It's all different kinds. It's modern Orthodox, conservative reform, people, a few people looking to become Jewish, all different kinds.
1: Excuse me, I apologize for that. Well, you're doing quite a job out there. Those of you who are interested in getting more information about what's happening down at Century Village Pembroke Pines, they are obviously continuously growing, and now at a more rapid pace than they ever thought, because everyone wants to go to Florida. And frankly, Rebbitson, you know, anybody who explores Florida, all they see are massive prices. The one thing you're bringing to us right. This morning is something that's relatively affordable.
0: It really is. Yeah, it really is. And there's a fitness center, a wave pool, 18-hole golf course that people come from out to come there. Also, clubhouse, medical center. Someone gets hurt, the nurses are on site. They'll be there within 5 minutes. And it's really great. Some of the people that live there call it paradise. I've heard them call that. So
1: pretty amazing. It's the closest Century Village to Miami and Hollywood. Those of you who want more information, here we go. Contact Rebbitson Liba and Druzier. And I did a good job on the pronunciation, folks. Either 754-800-4770. 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Area code 754-800-4770. 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And again, in your ad originally, one bedrooms starting at 100,000, two bedrooms at 125. You want to make it clear to everybody that the prices are a drop higher now, a few months later, but still in the affordable category.
0: Yes, and Nachum, we would love to have you for Shabbos. Give me a date, and we'll have a place ready for you.
1: Good accommodations down there for guests.
0: Oh, yes, 100%.
1: Okay.
0: We'll roll out the red carpet for you.
1: How far from the airport, by the way?
0: About 30 minutes.
1: Not bad. For those of us in New York, we're used to that. You can't get to any airport without traveling about 30 minutes. All right, folks. Rebbitson Liba and Druzier invites you to check it out. Century Village, Pembroke Pines. 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
0: I will. Thank you so much, Nachum, for all you do for the Jewish community.
1: I appreciate that very, very much. More coming up. It is a Wednesday morning edition of JM in the AM.
2: That was my conversation with Rebbitson Liba and Druzier. Rabbi Benji Kramer joined us on Yom Yerushalayim to discuss his take on that very special day. Here's our Benji Kramer on JM Rewind on the Nachum Segal Network.
1: 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Rabbi Benji Kramer is with us live via telephone. He always has a nice contribution on days like today. Today, of course, focused on the city of Jerusalem. Rabbi Kramer, Chag Sameach, Mo'adim L'Simcha, L'Gula Shleima.
3: Chag Sameach, Nachum. It's a pleasure and an honor to be with you on this very, very holy day, this day of miracles. And we can't forget the great, great miracles that happened 59 years ago today.
1: Pretty amazing. Yes, go ahead.
3: I wanted to concentrate on one aspect of Yerushalayim that I think people sort of just gloss over and don't realize that we actually, both in Tanakh and in our Tfilot, we actually refer to Yerushalayim as if it's a person, as if it's a human being.

0: It's called in Hebrew Ha-Anasha, like the word Ish. And Anashim, we personify Yerushalayim. And it, I would start with Eicha, which does it so clearly, the Megillah, the part of Tanakh that we read on the ninth of Av, when we're mourning the Churban, the destruction of the city and the Beit HaMikdash. Yirmiyahu Anavi in Eicha says, Eicha Yashva Badad Ha'ir Rabati Am Haita Ka'almana. The city of Yerushalayim is like a widow. Rashi says, I wouldn't say exactly like a widow because a widow has a husband who has passed away, but is like a widow because the husband has traveled away. He's away and doesn't seem to be returning so fast. How is it that this city is sitting so alone? How is it that it's like a widow? Going on, b'chol tivka b'alayla, the city cries. There's no one comforting this city. It has tears running down its face, as if the city is a person. He says later, the city has sinned. And later on, the city calls to God. The city of Yerushalayim prays to God. Look at my oni. Look at my affliction. Because the enemy has gotten so great that I have been conquered. And it goes on and on. And we have this as well in our keynote, in our special prayers that we say, that we mourn on Tisha B'Av. We have the last one that we say together as a tzibur, as a congregation, Eli Tzion Ve'areha, the city of Yerushalayim, is crying out, Eli from the word Yalil, from the word crying out. Sion and its surroundings are crying out, Kemo Isha Bitzireha, Chivetula Chagratzak Al Baal Meureha. This is actually a paraphrase from Pasuk in Yoel, where Yoel says that the city is crying as a woman who just was about to get married, a young woman, and her young groom has died. However, this lamentation that we say on Tisha B'Av, on the ninth of Av, it says not just we're like a woman who lost her husband, a young woman who lost her husband, but we are crying like a woman giving birth, shedding light on the idea that a woman giving birth, I understand, is in a lot of pain. That's what I hear, is in a lot of pain. However, she knows that there's a positive outcome in the end. In the end, she's going to have a child. In the end, there's going to be a silver lining in all of this pain. And of course, we know that one of the most famous keynote that we say in Tisha B'Av, the pasuk in Yirmiyahu says, "Tzion hi doresh ein la." Tzion doesn't have anyone doresh, anyone looking out for her, anyone remembering her, anyone trying to get her back. And the Gemara, in a couple of places, Sukkah, and I believe also Rosh Hashanah, says that we have a responsibility to be doresh Tzion, to demand, so to speak, that Tzion gets visited once again. And in a positive sense, we know that Yeshayahu, who lived 150 years before Yirmiyahu, already was talking after Perek Mem in the Haftarot that we read after Tisha B'Av. It talks about Tzion talking to Hashem, but Tomer Tzion Azavani Hashem, Shalu Shalom Yerushalayim, we have to seek out the peace of Yerushalayim. Yeshayahu says, Dabru Alev Yerushalayim, Kiru Elah, call out to Yerushalayim. We need to get her back. We say right after Tisha B'Av on Shabbat Nachamu. This city is seeking nechama, comfort. And it says, Ki nicham Hashem Tzion, nicham kol charvotea, that it will get comfort and the Jewish people will come back. And in Lecha Dodi, we praise every Friday night. We paraphrase the Haftarah that we read in Shoftim from Yeshayahu in Nun Bet. Uwi, Uwi, Lishibi Dei, Uzech Tzion, Wake up, Tzion. Put on your clothes of glory. Put back on your people. Your people will be reunited with you. And it's so beautiful. Rav Shlomo Alkevitz in the Chagogi paraphrases that because Shabbat every week is Me'ein Olam Haba, is a little bit of what it is to be redeemed again by God and to be brought back to this time when Yerushalayim is reunified with its people. The true nechama, the true consoling of Yerushalayim is to be reunified with its people, which we see today and ever since 1967 all the time. But the question I ask is, why do we have a right? Why does Yirmiyahu, Yeshayahu, all our tefillot, why does it treat Yerushalayim like a person? What is this ha'anasha, this personification of the city? And Nachum, we're both students of Karen Biavna. And the Rosh Yeshiva Rav Goldvich, the older Rav Goldvich, the current Rav Goldvich's uncle or great uncle, depending on which Rav Goldvich you're talking about, used to always say that it's our job in the world to be mekadesh v'chomer. We take the physical in this world and we have to make it kadosh. Yerushalayim is uniquely kadosh. It's uniquely holy in the sense that it's like a person almost. We know that human beings have a special holiness because we have a neshama, a soul inside of us. Yerushalayim has a type of soul inside of us. Things in this world normally don't inspire people to be close to God. Things don't do that. People, we hear people talk, we're next to an important rabbi, and we are inspired to be closer to God, to take our Judaism more seriously. But how often do you have a thing, an object, that inspires people to be close to God, to think about our connection to God, to pray with more kavanah? But that is Yerushalayim. Yerushalayim is a place, a thing that inspires us like people. Every time you go to Yerushalayim, you're inspired. You feel close to God. You walk to the place that's closest to the holiest place in the world. You walk to the Kotel. You walk, some people walk on Har HaBayit, but you walk in the Holy of Holies. And, or not exactly the Holy of Holies, you walk in the holiest place that we can go to, and you're inspired. Yerushalayim is like a person. It inspires us. Shabbat, as Rav Shlomo Alkevitz says, is similar. It's a time that inspires us like Yerushalayim, and therefore we're connected to Yerushalayim and Mechad Odi, because that too inspires us. I think on this special, special day, when we were reunified with Yerushalayim, the Jewish people coming back to Yerushalayim in droves after 19 years of being forbidden, illegally forbidden, to going there, we are inspired by the place to be closer to God. And I think that's what Yom Yerushalayim is really all about.
1: And this year, with it being on Erev Shabbat, it makes your words even stronger and more meaningful.
0: Absolutely. Yom Yerushalayim is coming to an end. And we, especially for people who are starting early Shabbat, we are saying Lechad Odi, kind of on Yom Yerushalayim,
1: right,
0: as Shabbat enters. Very
1: pretty true. Amazing. Right, Benji Kramer, a big, big thank you. Chag Sameach, Moadim L'Simcha L'Gula Shlema, and Shabbat Shalom.
0: Shabbat Shalom, Nachum.
1: Amazing, right, Benji Kramer, with the presentation regarding the holy city of Jerusalem. And just how inspiring and holy it is. And what a gift, what a miracle we celebrate today on this Yom Yerushalayim.
2: That was my conversation with Ari Benji Kramer. Joseph Stansky was with us to talk about a brand new Shavuos program that's taking place at a facility that's brand new to the Jewish community. Joseph Stansky on JM and the AM. Here he is on JM Rewind on the Nachum Segal Network.
3: It's America's one and only Jewish Moments in the Morning radio program, heard on listener-sponsored digital radio around the world, the web at NachumSiegel.com and the Nachum Siegel Network, and of course on the beloved NSN app. Our good friend Joseph Stansky is with us live via telephone. He has always been so enthusiastic about the work that we do every single day. He's been an amazing friend, really, in so many different venues over the last many decades. And it's great to welcome him to the show in this capacity. He is, he'll explain exactly what his role is in general up in Stony Creek, New York. But he is one of the coordinators of the Big Thousand Acres Resort Shavuos at 1,000 acres. May 21st through the 24th for Shavuos, you can have an uplifting and incredible Yom Tov experience up in Stony Creek, New York. Did you even know that there's a place in Stony Creek to have a great Shavuos? It's good you listen to Jam and the AM. And he has all the information for us on this Thursday morning broadcast. Joseph Stansky, a pleasure to welcome you back to JM in the AM.
4: Good morning, Nachum, my friend. How are you?
3: Baruch Hashem, doing great. And you are. I'm saying one of the coordinators. I thought you're in charge of the whole thing, but you seem to indicate there are other people involved as well. You're literally opening up, or maybe you've already opened up, a brand new kosher facility that you feel, and based on what I've seen, is really going to be unique and very attractive to the Jewish community. Explain to everybody what's happening up in Stony Creek, New York.
4: Will do, and good morning to everyone here. We have opened up a beautiful, what used to be a dude ranch, a place where people would come and ride horses and learn how to ride. They would learn how to even separate the corral and learn really how to experience the whole Western, you know, world of cattle and horse ranching. That industry has kind of faded away. Wow. And what we're left with is 1,000 acres on along the Hudson River, 70 brand new and updated cabins, a brand new adventure ropes course, and we have pivoted and repositioned this place to become a gorgeous Jewish destination getaway for families, for groups, bar mitzvahs, sheva brachas, weddings, you name it. We have been inundated with phone calls for weddings in August. Rosh Hashanah, Shavuos already is, I think, besides maybe four or five rooms, we're sold out already for Shavuos. I was just in shul this morning, and I heard about some people going on a bike ride soon, which is big here in Muncie.
3: Right.
4: And I just mentioned this to them, and they literally just went online, and they're already booking something for their next bike trip to start from there. We're working with other organizations. And just 2 weeks ago, we had our Chanukah Sabayas, where we had Nevut. Are you familiar with Nevut?
3: I've heard of them, I've heard of them.
4: Yeah, Nevut, of course, takes care of the Americans serving over in the Israeli army.
3: Right.
4: And we had about 200 of them at our place with special meeting rooms and places for them to work on their on therapy and whatnot. It was a very special, powerful, joyous, and painful Shabbos that we had with them. And they all said to us that just walking onto their property was already half the therapy. Just being in such a beautiful location along the Hudson, the river, and two beautiful mountains on each side, the horses that are there on top of the mount. It's just a beautiful, pretty place, and everyone's just enjoying it. You have kosher food, whether you're staying in Lake George or not with us, and you want to just come in for kosher food. Whether you are looking for a day pass and just to enjoy the ropes course, zip lining, bungee jumping, tennis courts, basketball, pickleball, indoor pools, indoor jacuzzi, and of course the kosher food and kosher dining experience. And of course, if you want to stay over, we have many reunions coming up for families, get-togethers. And it's just a great place for everyone to come and enjoy.
3: Unbelievable. Unbelievable. Up in Stony Creek, New York. How long is this from Bergen County? One gets into their car in the Bergen County area. How long does it take to get up to 1,000 acres?
4: You're looking at around, I would say, 3 hours and 15 minutes. I know from here in the Muncie area, it's about 2:45. And we're just about 15 minutes outside of Lake George. So in Lake George, of course, you're on the lake. With us, you're on the Hudson River.
3: Wow.
4: So you can also do tubing on the Hudson, kayaking, rowboating. A lot of people just work out for 10 minutes in one direction and then let the Hudson just, you know, take them back naturally and gradually right back to the beach. And you could just sit out there with a safer, with your wife, and just sit down there and just enjoy, or come with your kids, come with your family, come alone.
3: What if somebody wants to challenge Joseph Stansky to a tennis match? Can they do that at 1,000 acres?
4: So that's what I hope will happen. Just so I can sneak out of the office and I have a good excuse to get back on the court. which I would love. So yes, come one, come all. You want a tennis lesson? We'll hit together. We'll have a great time. Pickleball, I'm starting to get into. And it's just a lot of fun.
5: Really, I thought authentic tennis players are not allowed to get into pickleball. Am I wrong about that?
4: I know, but there's something that trumps all of that. It's called shalom bayis. So if she wants it, if my wife and kids want it, that's what I do.
5: I hear that. Thousand Acres Resort, everybody, is where it's happening for Shavuos, and we'll talk more about that in a moment. But you've gone ahead, and we will get to the Shavuos details, and as you said, there's only a few cabins left, but you've gone ahead, you've made the entire place kosher. I mean, it's got a hashgacha, the whole thing is 100% kosher, which is amazing, and this, I assume, will be year-round.
4: Correct. Yeah, it's going to be year-round, certainly from Pesach through after Yom Tov Sukkot and the last days, and then, of course, you're going to have those, you know, for Thanksgiving. You're going to have yeshiva break,
5: right.
4: Hanukkah, you know, so those are all like, you know, givens that will be open for that time. And then we hope to see enough business to be open throughout the year. We're also about 25 minutes away from Gore Mountain, a state-owned, gorgeous ski resort, about 25 minutes away with gondolas that take you up. So we're hoping come in the morning, go for a good schwitz, a good hot tub, good breakfast, dafyomi, and then head on over to the slopes. So we are a four-season resort with all four seasons just spectacular up there. Really, really beautiful.
5: Unbelievable. Also, I noticed that you are able to keep all your activities open on Erev Yontif, on Matzeh Shabbos. I mean, as long as it's not Shabbos or Yontif, everything is open and ready for people to use.
4: Oh, 100%. And then there's a company, if anyone wants to look up online while I'm talking, it's called Revolution Rail. I guess I'm plugging another company. Revolution Rail is this really cool concept of these special, like motorized bikes like we have today. You pedal, but there's help. And that sits on a platform that then rides the train tracks. There's about seven of them in the country. One of them is not only near us, but it runs through our property. So once you park the car, there's no reason to get back in. We have people offering l'chaims. You can sit, relax. You know your kids are going to be busy, whether it's with the horses, whether it's with the adventure course. And I guess I should have started with the following. We're here to really create memories. I want to know when you come and you're leaving, you felt different. You felt connected both within yourself and with your family or whoever it is that you're coming with. There's so many activities for the husband, for the wife, for the couple, for the parents and the child, for the family. There's always something to do there. So whether it's the Revolution Rail and you're going through the train tracks, you know, with mountains on one side and the Hudson River on the other and trees over you and you're outdoors going down the train, it is absolutely special and builds great memories with your family. If the husbands want to go to the shooting range and have some time out there with their buddies and just practice, they can go to the shooting range. If you want to go on the adventure course and have fun with your family and do bungee jumping, that's also there. Tennis courts, and then just sitting on the docks and just doing nothing but maybe learning, listening, relaxing, and of course the water rides and the indoor pools. So our job is to come, close your car, relax, and then what we call it is you disconnect to reconnect.
5: Pretty amazing. If you want to see some of the things that Joseph Stansky is talking about, there is a website, 1000acres.com. It's the number 1000, 1000, 1000acres.com. For information about reserving a room, you can call 518-696-2444. Again, that's 518-696-2444. Now on the subject of Shavuos, you're inviting everybody to come up. There are, as you said, only a few cabins left, but if someone wants to inquire and make a reservation, they certainly can at this point. You're also offering a Memorial Day extension. If someone comes for Shavuos Thursday through Shabbos, of course, till Sunday morning, you are offering people to be able to extend that visit all the way until late Monday, right?
4: Yeah, it's a great opportunity how Shavuos felt falls out now for everyone just to have that extra day to really enjoy, go on a beautiful hike, go check out Lake George, just stay on the property and enjoy everything we have to do for you. We used to have a beautiful golf course, but you know, I guess over the last 20, 30 years, they let it go. But now we have what's called disc golf. So you're throwing your frisbee.
1: Yeah.
4: You throw your frisbee into a basket, but you're walking the same golf course. It's in the woods on the Hudson River. And it's a lot of fun family time.
1: So that's something I can get into. That's something I can get into, frankly. I like that. The uplifting Shavuos experience will include inspiring Torah learning and meaningful davening. Yossi Weinberger, the soulful Baal Tefila and lecturer, is going to be the centerpiece of that part of the program. And, of course, a Yontov meals, as you would suspect, or you would expect, rather, and the comfortable updated cabins on the beautiful Hudson River. It's all available to you. Those of you who want to head up on Thursday of next week, 1 week from today, and participate in this groundbreaking Shavuos at the 1,000 acres. 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Joseph Stansky, I mean, it's pretty amazing that you're nearly sold out already for next week. That's pretty cool.
4: Baruch Hashem, thank you. And there's been a lot of interest. I think people are looking for something. They're hungry for something. And it's just been a lot of excitement. We have probably close to, it looks like our daycare is going to have over almost 50 kids alone just in the daycare. And it's exciting. We're really happy to provide the service. And of course, thank you for providing the ultimate service of connecting, you know, Yidden around the world and sharing important information and just providing this service that you've been doing for all these decades, Nachum. So just really, you're just an incredible person, and we always thank you, and I value our friendship, and I can't thank you enough for everything you do, and I know I'm speaking on behalf of all your listeners and everyone here, so thank you again.
1: Well, I appreciate that very much, and folks, when Joseph Stansky's involved in a project, it always succeeds. I don't want to give an Ein Hara. He's probably rolling his eyes at me right now that I'm even saying it, but I'm telling you, this guy knows how to pick winners. 1,000 Acres, I have a feeling, is going to be a massive attraction to members of our community from really all around the world, but certainly in the New York, New Jersey area. Joseph, I'll take this opportunity to say Chag Sameach. Enjoy Shavuos and the big crowd you'll have up there, and continued success with this new venture.
4: Thank you. Regards to your family and everyone, Nachum. All the best. Good Yom Tov, good Shabbos.
1: 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Joseph Stansky with 1,000 Acres, JM and the AM.
2: That was my conversation with Joseph Stansky. Right, Mordechai Kanelsky was a guest recently on JM in the AM. We discussed the Bris Avraham Sefer Torah project. Here's our Mordechai Kanelsky on JM Rewind on the Nachum Segal Network.
1: Rabbi Kanelsky is going to join us live via telephone. Bris Avraham, Congregation Shomrei Torah, Oel Yosef Yitzchak on Salem Avenue in Hillside, New Jersey, has announced that they will be having a Siyum and Hachnasa Sefer Torah, a unity Torah dedication that Bris Avraham is going to have. Rejoice with them and give honor to the Torah. On Sunday, June the 14th, they're going to start at 12:45 in the afternoon. They'll begin on 824 Salem Avenue in Hillside and continue to the Bris Avraham Center at 910 Salem Avenue in Hillside, New Jersey. There'll be a Sudas Mitzvah, a gourmet buffet. Again, it's happening on Sunday, June the 14th. One of the things Rabbi Kanelsky mentioned to me off the air was that there are opportunities to dedicate parshios and special sections, letters, words, etc., in this very special Torah. Rabbi Mordechai Kanelsky, a pleasure to welcome you back to JM in the AM.
6: Agut morgen, Reb Nochem. Agut Erev Rish Chodesh. Agut Yom Yerushalayim. Agut all Simchas that we all Klal Yisrael are rejoicing, even in the time of Sphira, because we are so anxious, as you just mentioned, to receive the Torah a week from today.
1: A good Yom Kippur Katan.
6: That's right.
1: A good Yom Chevron this coming Shabbos.
6: every day
5: a good weekend to celebrate the expansion of Judea and Samaria 59 years ago this week.
6: Should I
5: keep going?
6: yes. You said before how 6 weeks are running so fast.
5: Right.
6: That gives us a message to understand that the Ribbono Shel gives us days, and we have to fill them up. As it says, Va'avraham Avinu, Va'avraham Zokin Boba Yomim, what's been Boba Yomim? He filled up all his days. There was not 1 second of Avraham Avinu that was empty. But who are we to come to Avraham Avinu? But do that we are his children, then the law, the halacha is that a tinek ben yeme, even a child who is only 1 day old, receives the Yerusha of his father. Then we all getting the Yerusha of Avraham Avinu, and we have the strength to fulfill our days with doing only good deeds to the Rebbeinu Shloim, and to unite Am Yisrael, and to be ready every single second to greet Moshiach that is coming every single second.
5: And you are surrounded by people, rabbis, men and women in the community, philanthropists. You're surrounded by people who really do spend a lot of their day doing amazing things for others.
6: It's the greatest gift of God. And this is what we have, unfortunately, the problem today with the AI and the computers, that we do not have the interaction between people and people. The whole thing is, look at the Ribbono Shel Olam speaks to us. You know what God says to us? Ponim beponim dibar Hashem imochem. When God gave us the Torah, he did not drop the Torah or send us the Torah. He gave us, and not just he gave us then, 3,300 years ago, but every single day when we stay in the brochas, what do we say? Baruch Ato Hashem, Nathan HaTeira.
5: Yeah.
6: Nathan means he gives now the Teira. And every single day we are receiving the Teira as a new Teira, and we have to enjoy that and fulfill and unite and be connected with the Teira, embrace the Teira, love the Teira. You know what they say, the famous joke? In the previous generations, they used to kiss the Torah with the mouth and give Zdoki with the hand. Today is the opposite. We kiss the Torah with the hand and we give Zdoki with the mouth.
5: We're all big talkers, huh? We're all big talkers. Rabbi Kedelsky is with us. All right, so speaking of Torah, because again, the day we commemorate giving of the Torah is a week from tomorrow. Week from tonight, Shavuos, and you just mentioned how important it is to stay connected to the Torah. Why is Bris Avram writing a Torah and celebrating its completion on June 14th?
6: 45 years ago, the Rebbe came out with a campaign that it should be Unity Torahs. For all the lies that we know, there was Torahs that we had for the Holocaust, and after that, and if somebody had the privilege and had the ability to pay for a whole Torah, it was a unique opportunity.
5: Right.
6: But one of the 613 commandments is Va'ato Kisvo Chemes Ashiro Hazeh, that every single Jew has to write a Sefer Torah. How can every single Jew write a Sefer Torah? Then through that we have a letter in the Torah, then we are considered as we wrote this entire Sefer Torah. And the specialty of a unity Sefer Torah, that through that there is hundreds of thousands of Jews that are united, and every single Jew has a letter in the Sefer Torah, then that Torah belongs to us all together as a unity, not as my family's Torah, as Klal Yisrael Torah of every single Jew around the globe. Then many years ago, a few years ago, we decided to celebrate 45 years to Bris Avraham, we decided to start writing a Torah to unite every single Jew had ever a connection to Bris Avraham. Either you had a bris or a wedding, or you were a tzaddik, or you were an escort, or your Yates daughter for lighting the menorahs or for Pesach project, either you're a beneficiary or you were a benefactor. Whoever has a connection to Bris Avraham, that every single Jew should have a letter in the Torah to unite all the family of Bris Avraham as one family. A second thing, there is unfortunately many people, especially in the Russian Jewish community, that their grandparents got killed in the war and nobody knows where they were buried. Nobody knows nothing. Then the only thing that we know, there was a name, but we want to connect that name to the Torah. Then we are dedicating the entire Chumash Dvorim, that the letters in that Chumash should be purchased by people that want to dedicate either somebody who perished away in the Holocaust, or a soldier in Israel that got killed, or anybody who got killed at, unfortunately, the biggest tragedy of October 7th, or no matter what, their names should be remembered. And we started to write the Torah, and we are going to finish it on the last day of the month of Sivan, that this is the month of Kabbalah Satera. Then Erev Rosh Chodesh Tammuz, the last day of the month of Sivan, on June 14th, we are making the dedication. The Torah is now being written in Yerushalayim, and it will become here a week in advance, and at that day in the morning, we will finish up the last letters, and at 12:45, we'll make Hagbah, and with a truck of music, we'll go from 8:24 Salem to 9:10 Salem. We met with the police. We'll be crossing the entire street that all the children should be able to walk with the Sefer Torah, with torches of fire in their hands, with flags, celebrating the Torah, to sing Tzitzuv Simcha B'Simchas Torah, and every single one who will come will be able to purchase either before or that day a letter in the Torah.
5: JM in the AM with Rabbi Mordechai Kanelsky, Bris Avraham. What you've done is interesting, because obviously those who want to dedicate, one of the Atzei Chaim, or one of the full books of the Torah, the entire Bereishis, entire Shemos, etc. Obviously, we're talking about $10,000 or $18,000 and special sections of the Torah at a certain level, so to speak. But the letters. You've made the letters in the Sefer Torah, which many organizations do legitimately for $18 or $36. You've made it $2 each. Rabbi Kanelsky, $2 each?
6: The idea is not the money. The idea is I want to have every single Jew should be written in the Torah. Then the idea is not the $2. The idea is why two, one night one. Two is a double blessing. As you remember, when we had the privilege to go to the Rebbe with you together, the Rebbe gave you also $2. And the Rebbe said, Kiflaimu to Shio, a double blessing. Then, to that is a person purchased something. He feels it's his. Not just he got a letter in the Torah, but he purchased, it's my letter, it's my Torah. I dedicated a letter for my grandfather. I dedicated a letter for my grandchild, that you should have a Rechashomim Vishonim Tevis, that makes the person connected physically and spiritually.
5: And nobody can say it's too expensive, which I like. Money is not going to prevent them from being part of it.
6: And not just that. There was a person who walked over to me and said to me, Rabbi, here's for you $2,000 for 1,000 letters that anybody who doesn't have money and will send you in a name that you should write in him in the Torah. I want to be this host that people have a letter in the Torah, even if somebody doesn't have the $2. Or somebody wants to buy letters in memory of people that perished away, and he gives you the names, then we should be able to offer them the names.
5: After 50 years in this country, Rabbi Kanelsky, we have to start questioning your fundraising methods. $2 is not exactly, it's not going to get the job done.
6: It's cheaper than a slice of pizza.
5: You can say that again. Rabbi Kanelsky is now in the United States for 50 years, and Bris Avraham continues to do amazing things. can, and I know that there's an official form, but can somebody participate in the Sefer Torah online? Is there something set up online for them to do?
6: Yes. If you go BrisAbraham/Sefer Torah, you could fill up. There is the online. The only thing what we need is if it's for the living people, as the person's name and his mother's name. If it's in memory of somebody, the person's name and his father's name. And you could fill up and send in that name, and we will have that person's name. Then we're making a raffle, and each person will have his letter in the Torah. The raffle is just to know in which chumash you bought, you have your letter.
5: And you said it's I'm sorry.
6: And if somebody wants to have a certificate, certificate be printed with gold letter certificates, that you can have your name and in honor of who you bought the letter and by who and in which parsha you bought it, then that costs $18 just to cover the expense of the certificate and to send it to you and to print it and the whole thing.
5: BrisAvram.org/what? What did you say?
6: Sefer Torah.
5: Oh, Sefer Torah. That's why we couldn't find it. Sefer Torah. BrisAvram.org/Sefer Torah. Is that Sefer Torah?
6: Yes. Or Torah dedication. I don't remember how they put it.
5: You got to find out from your staff because I'm trying all of these different iterations. And
6: I will, God willing, in honor of tomorrow, send you a link that you should be able to announce. But in the meantime, give them the telephone number. And I give every single person a telephone number that you could all call, and we will send them a personal invitation that you should be able to come and rejoice and say L'chaim by the Sefer Torah. We have food. We have dancing. We're starting at 12:45 at our house. My wife, Rabbi Sustana Sora Kadelski, is preparing a whole thing for the people that will come, and then we are walking to the shul, and the 10 Sefer Torahs in the shul will walk out to greet the new Sefer Torah. We're having a tent in front of the shul with dancing, with music, with food, with everything, with balloons and for the children. It will be an unbelievable event.
5: Unbelievable is right. It's happening on the 14th of June. Again, the 14th of June, Salem Avenue in Hillside, New Jersey, Bris Avram. There'll be a Sudas Mitzvah, gourmet buffet, and of course you have an opportunity to participate and celebrate with Rabbi Kanelsky, his family, his staff, and the entire community. Go to brisavram.org, call the number, they'll send you an invitation to the event, and of course the form to participate in the Torah writing. 908-289-0770. Again, that's 908-289-0770 for Bris Avram. The Unity Torah dedication happens on the 14th of June on Erev Rosh Chodesh, the final day in the month of Sivan, the month that we celebrate the giving of the Torah, and you have an opportunity to participate. Just call the number 908-289-0770. And again, once we have the official online address, we will announce the address, and you will easily be able, literally at your desk, be able to purchase letters and special sections and participate in this Unity Torah. So what was Shavuos like in the old country, Rabbi Kanelsky? Were there, did you have dairy meals on Yontif or not when it was Shavuos?
6: No, we had dairy meals in Russia. And I want to tell you one thing. Being in Russia to have a dairy meal was harder than today. And I'll tell you why. Because Baruch Hashem, our family, from since I remember myself as a child, never had non-Chol of Israel.
5: Right.
6: Then only Chol of Israel. To have Chol of Israel in Russia is a big, big thing. It was much harder even than to have a kosher piece of meat. Because when Zaydi was a sheikhet, then we had kosher meat or chickens, but milk. My father used to go to a farm where there was a Russian woman and to stand there to watch how they're getting the milk. I remember for years I did not have a cup of milk. I did not have milk because there was no Chol of Israel. I remember my grandmother had to have special butter for her health. Then my father went and brought milk. And but, you know, the milk that was brought then that they took from the cow, I stood with a spoon for 3 hours and working on that milk, and from that milk became butter. The day that you're buying milk in the store, any milk that you will buy, you could spend 30 hours, you will not make from them butter.
1: Right.
6: Because it's not milk, it's water.
1: Right.
6: But, sorry, but then it was real milk, and after 3 hours of standing with the, I remember I was 6 years old, 7 years old, and I prepared from after 3 hours working with the spoon and in a cup with the milk, worked very hard, and I made butter for my grandmother.
1: So,
6: and to have a really a piece of Chalovis Roiv and Shavuos was a hard item. But my father, my mother, Zain Gesund, always prepared it.
1: So they didn't have raspberry cheesecake, strawberry cheesecake, halava cheesecake, all the different toppings, everything that we're used to over here, they didn't have in those days. And what is it like? You have to address this for me. I know we've spoken about this in the past, but what could you say to people like us that we walk into a supermarket and Chalav Yisrael or not Chalav Yisrael, either one, you have all the selection of butter and all the selection of milk and every possible iteration of everything, of every dairy product you ever imagined, and you could serve whatever you want. Cheese Danish Shavuos night, cheesecake Shavuos night, cheese blintzes Shavuos night. You could serve whatever you want. Rabbi Kanelsky, how could we gain an appreciation for that and thank the one above for the abundance that we have? Because I'm sure you think
6: very
1: about
6: simple.
1: It.
6: Very simple. The Gemara says, whatever the Rebbeinu Hashem created in this world is only for his glory and for his honor. Then when we come into a store and we have everything that we want, we could imagine that could be, then when we bring this home and we're saying that our children and we're saying that ourselves and we're saying that our guests that are coming to our celebrate Shavuos, let's say together a bracha to the Rebbeinu Shavuos. And let's praise him for the great thing that God Almighty gave us the ability to do it. And you will say together with everybody by the table. And after you finish to eat, you will say, Amichyo. And you will say, Berenefoshes. And you will glorify God's name. This is the greatest thing that you could do.
1: But you know,
6: because the most important. But a person lives in this world is for only one reason. I should make a nachas ruach to the Rebbeinu Shloimeh.
1: It's interesting because, you're saying it and some people think you're exaggerating. But in reality, every time we walk into a supermarket, we should acknowledge HaKadosh Baruch Hu. Every time we walk in.
6: 100%.
1: Well, you're in the United States 50 years. You told me this a minute before we went on the air, 1976. What was your first visit to an American supermarket like? You probably couldn't believe your eyes.
6: Correct. But understand right, I came already from Israel to here.
1: Right.
6: Then when my first excitement was, I'll never forget, we came to Israel. It was the night of Tainus Esther. And on Purim, when we saw the food that there is in the stores, and when I went with my parents to be healthy, to the store to buy certain things for Shavachmonis, to have the mitzvah to give to our neighbors, especially the people that helped and carry our suitcases. When we came from the state of Ben Gurion, and we came in about 2-3 o'clock in the morning, and they helped us to pick up the suitcases to our apartment, and you see the variety. I was amazed to see that you could buy whatever you want and you have everything. It's just unbelievable.
1: And that is Israel 50 years ago or 55 years ago. Imagine the comparison to today when you walk into one of these massive kosher supermarkets where every item is kosher.
6: Let's make sure to instill that every child, when he takes an item, says a brocha, and when you see somebody in the street, you give him a candy, or whatever you do to a child, you teach him to always say the brocha. This is what we are achieving in this world. The whole thing is Avraham Avinu. I started to speak with you. What is Avraham Avinu? Vayakrishon b'shem Hashem keil elom. Avraham Avinu made everybody to know there is a God. Then Avraham Avinu was talking to Arabs. We are talking to Yiddish Kinderwach. And we're saying to them, you take the candy, enjoy it. Just say thank you to God. And when we instill the concept of gratitude to God, the gratitude to parents, gratitude to grandparents, then the person grows up completely different child.
1: Yeah. And,
6: you know, I say it a million times, I said it already. Especially now, when we're going to say Easter and Shavuos, you're opening up the Forbes magazine, and there is the big billionaires. There is one line that makes me so upset, and I could say it on the air publicly. After the writing, how much is the person worth? It says that self-made.
1: Ooh.
6: Self-made is only one person who said that himself is self-made. Was Shari. We all got created by our parents, by God. There is no such thing self-made. Say thank you.
1: Yeah. Wow. Fantastic. All right, everybody. You know the number. Bruce Avraham, 908-289-0770. Wish Rabbi Kanelsky and Bruce Avraham Hatzlacha Rabbah on this amazing Sefer Torah project and the big celebration coming up June 14th. Call the number. And again, when I announce the address online, you'll be able to participate in that way and to purchase letters and partios and special sections, et cetera, et cetera. Rabbi Kanelsky, I take this opportunity to wish you, number one, Chag Sameach. After all, today is the celebration and tomorrow is the observance of Yom Yerushalayim and next Thursday night, Chag Sameach for the holiday of Shavuos.
6: I would like to add, with your permission, two small things.
1: Yeah.
6: Number one, this Shabbos is Erev Rosh Chodesh Sivan.
1: Right.
6: On Erev Rosh Chodesh Sivan,
1: why Yom Kippur Katan is today.
6: Correct. Then on Rosh Chodesh Sivan, we came to Har Sinai.
1: Right.
6: And it says in the Torah, Va'ichan Shom Yisroel Neged Ahor. And Rashi says that the Jewish people came and camped across of Mount Sinai, says Rashi, Ki Ish Echot Belev Echot. Like one person with one heart. And God says, I saw the unity of my children. I'm going to give them the Torah. 40 years ago, on this Shabbos Bamidbar, the Rebbe asked it should be Shabbos Achdus, Shabbos of unity, that we should all speak by the Shabbos table about unity. Let's forget all our these agreements between one Jew and another Jew. Let's be united as one nation, one God, one Torah, and through that we'll get the preparation to receive the Torah. And a second thing, on Shavuos, every single Jew should go to shul to hear the Ten Commandments. Even children that are just 1 month old, infants, when you're coming to shul to receive the Ten Commandments, then you have the Ten Commandments with you for the entire year. Then I'm encouraging every listener, go to shul on Shavuos, receive the Torah with joy and eternally.
1: Wow, fantastic. Kol hakavod, Chag Sameach, Shabbat Shalom, Todah Rabah.
6: Shabbat Shalom, all the best to you, thank you.
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Every day, we get an opportunity to ask HaKadosh Baruch Hu three times a day. We ask HaKadosh Baruch Hu for anything that we need. The words of this next song are Shema Kolenu Hashem Elokeinu Chus V'Rachim Aleinu V'Kabel B'Rachamim V'Ratzon Es Tfiloseinu. So hopefully, next year, we will be in Yerushalayim and Hashem will answer all of our prayers.

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Welcome back to another week of Z-Report. It's our annual Erev Shavuos show. That's right, we are just a day and a half away from Shavuos. Hard to believe. Time is just barreling ahead. It is 3 minutes after 11 o'clock, 89 degrees going up to the high 90s today. Having middle of a heat wave here in Lakewood, New Jersey, 90s on Sunday, Monday, and Tuesday. Because of the weather and the air yesterday, a few, well, I would say probably 5,000 to 7,000 people lost electricity. Me among them, thank God only for two and a half hours, so at least it kicked back before it got cool. I think my house was up to 73 by the time it kicked back on. Some people still without power, so reserve that energy and stay cool, stay safe wherever you are. Got an amazing Shavuos show for you guys today. Starting off bonus time with Shlomi Toisig Steigen off Chamisha Koilis Volume 2, released back in 2024. Song composed by, I think, Eli Klein or Yitzi Berry. Got an amazing show for you guys. Plenty of songs on Taira, Nasa V'Nishma, Learning Taira, Steigen Taira, Akdomus, stuff to do with Shavuos, and then just Torah-themed songs. Gonna kick it off with some Shlomi Dax. Here off his album, Ki'ish Echad, is the title track, Ki'ish Echad, produced by Yochi Briskman. You, my friends, are listening to the Z-Report Live, right here, J-Network Scoop Radio, Nachum Segal Network.

And that, ladies and gentlemen, is the one and only Yisrael Werdiger. Gorgeous song right there, talking about the sweetness of Torah Mesikos, a Torah off his album Oita Lekel, released back in 2012. And before that, Shlemi Dax, Kiyish Echad, B'Lev Echad, which is how we camped underneath the mountain, underneath Har Sinai. Kiyish Echad, like one person, B'Lev Echad, with one heart. 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

Let's see who just checked in. Sorry, Flay. Check-in, prepping speech for youngest daughter's wedding on Sunday. Mazel tov, Rufu Shlemi, who this Mindel Bas Yenta. And Judy says, good morning, Yossi. How do you know what songs I like? Have a great Yontif, great Shabbos. We're trying our best. I'll be honest, Judy and Yehudis. I had about 6 hours of Shavuos tunes, Torah-themed tunes, that I had to whittle down to four. Two today, two for tomorrow. We tried to take the best of everything and stick it together. 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Next up, it's Simcha Jacoby off his newly released debut album. Came out just a few months ago, back in 2025. Here he is with Oisek Batoira. 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

And that, ladies and gentlemen, is going to be Yechiel Schron of his brand new album, Bayis Neman. Song is entitled Al HaTorah. Of course, we're doing it's Shavuos song, so Al HaTorah definitely has that Torah theme on it. Song is composed by Yechiel Schron and Yitzi Waldner, with lyrics from Birchas Haftarah Shel Shabbos, choir by Michal Weinberger. 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Nachum Segal Network, listening back, checking in and listening to Ruvain. Yups, I am here. You know I would not miss it. Hope the cheesecake is ready. My wife makes a caramel pecan cheesecake that you can gain weight just by looking at it. Well, I hope you enjoy it. I'm not a big cheesecake guy, but I have cheesecakes from several places in town. Kalamata dropped one off yesterday. I got from Montreal on Sunday on my way out of town. And then we got before that from David's Gâteau, a part of a cheesecake that I can eat after my three Fleischige meals, which I'm possibly looking forward to. You, my friends, listening to the Z Report Live right here, J Network Scoop Radio, Nachum Segal Network. 27 minutes after 11 o'clock. Rainy days ahead. 92 right now here. Going to continue with Lipa off the Bav Lipa album released back in 2022. He's talking about the proper cover, the proper respect for Tyra. Kfaida Tyra, you're listening to the Z Report Live right here. 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

And that, ladies and gentlemen, is Benny Freeman singing the songs of Pinchas Wolf. That is Shirei Pinchas, Volume 1, released 10 years ago back in 2016. Gorgeous song right there. Album produced and arranged by the talented Naftali Schnitzler, featuring the child soloist Jimmy Wemmerman and Meshurim Choir. You, my friends, listening to the Z Report live right here, Shavuos Edition, J Network Scoop Radio, Nachum Segal Network, 36 minutes after 11 o'clock. Heat advisory in effect. So if you have asthma or allergies, or if you just don't do well in hot conditions, stay indoors, drink a lot of water, and stay safe. Next up, it's a song that Joey Newcomb released earlier this year. That's right, this year. Entitled Amelim Batoira. It was with TYH Nation for Bringable Studios and 24/6. Composers Rab Chaim Gershon Davis. The song Amelim Batoira, those who toil in Tyra. 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

And that, ladies and gentlemen, is the one and only Shmuley Unger off his album Mach Abrocha, released back in, I believe, 2016, 2017, something like that. You, my friends, are listening to the Z Report Live right here, J Network Scoop Radio, Nachum Segal Network. Of course, that song is off Shmuley's album, Chablibyam Torah Torah, composed by Yonah Lipschitz, arranged by Nachman Dreyer and Freilich Band, featuring choir by Chaverim. It is now 46 minutes after 11 o'clock, 92 degrees and rising here. This song came out back in 2018, 8 years ago, from Mailach Cohen, and people seem to really, really dig it. Composed by Mailach, produced by Zevi Fried. Here is Mailach Cohen. V'zois ha-Torah, which is the part of the tefillah you say when the Torah is taken out of the Arna Kodesh. V'zois ha-Torah shesham ha-Yishom ne-Yisrael. 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

And that, ladies and gentlemen, is Yerachmiel Begun, Miami Boys Choir, off the album Mi Lashem Eli, released back in 2011 with Tyra Tavlin. Song composed by the one and only Yerachmiel Begun. 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Judy Landy says, Ha, Yechiel Sharon. What a happy, funny memory. Pinchas Wolf making a debut on your 9 at 9. I was attempting to make a creative post for this Benny song, but Pinchas appreciated. Yep, 9 at 9 is definitely some great, great memories over there. We'd love to bring it back at some point, but right now it's not happening. Next up, released back in February, ladies and gentlemen, was a song released from Avi Ilson and Arola Summit in honor of Shabbos Matan Torah, of course, Parshas Beshalach. Song was entitled Hamalame Torah. You got it right, playing it here for you right here, right now. Arla Summit, Avi Ilson, Melamed Torah. 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

What a beautiful song over there, originally recorded by Yitzi Waldner and a child soloist over here, re-released. Shalom Friedman and Ari Boyanju present Torah is Our Guide, that is released in honor of Yeshiva Or Yisrael, featuring the voices of Abe Cohn, Nachas, and Ari Zucker of Lev Tahar fame, Mordechai Moshe Friedman, Kehila Or Yisrael Choir. Beautiful song was released there last year back in 2025. You, my friends, listening to the Z Report Live right here, J Network Scoop Radio, Nachum Siegel Network listener Ruvain's blown away. Says some beautiful music today. I never cease to amaze him. Well, that's what we aim to do week after week. Next up, it's Sierra Lee Greenfield from a song from Akdomas. Probably one of very few songs around from Akdomas that actually made it into mainstream music. This is off his debut album entitled Hamavarach Yisbarach, released back in 2011. If you can believe it, 15 years ago. Akdomas, composed by Yitzi Waldner. 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Nachum Siegel Network.

What a beautiful song that is, entitled Sambat Yoin, released by Moti Ilowitz and Shulm Lemmer just last year. Song about Shavuos, about crossing the Sambat Yoin River. It was arranged by Binyamin Schlesinger, a Binyamin Schlesinger project. Gorgeous vocals, Yiddish song, great song right there. Has to do with Yom Tov, so we're in the theme, you my friends listening too. The Z Report live right here, J Network Scoop Radio, Nachum Siegel Network, Shavuos edition, 19 minutes after 12 o'clock. Heat advisories in effect, 93 degrees outside and rising. Yesterday saw a new release, a new song from Moti Steinmetz entitled MS Tyrosenu, The Truth of Our Tyro, composed by the talented Yanky Daskal, the Shlomi Daskal's brother, Yankov Yehuda Daskal. Ladies and gentlemen, arranged by David Taub. MS Tyrosenu, Moti Steinmetz, U.S. premiere, right here, right now. Z Report Live, J Network Scoop Radio, Nachum Siegel Network.

And that, ladies and gentlemen, is a singer and songwriter, the one and only Naftali Kemp. That is right, with words from Megillas Rus, Ameich Ami. It's off his album, Ana Eilech, released back in 2020. Songs composed by Naftali Kemp, arranged and produced by Eli Klein and Yitzi Berry, presented by Shalom Vakshal. 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Even though this song is another song featuring Mati Steinmetz, it's not a Mati Steinmetz song. And this song was definitely one of the biggest songs that came out around that time, released back in 2014. Off Shlomo Yehuda Rechnitz's debut album, Shir Volume 1. Here is the king of Jewish music, Mordechai Ben David and Mati Steinmetz. Eitz Chaim Hi. 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

And that beautiful song, Tanu Rabbanan, is entitled, was composed by the talented, the one and only Hershey Weinberger, features Avram Fried, and he did Inquire, was released 2 years ago. Beautiful song right there. Music arranged by Donnie Gross. Choir by Yedidim, Avram Fried, Hershey Weinberger, Tuni Rabbonon. 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It would not be a Shavuos show if we did not play you guys Anas HaVenishma, preferably this one, released by Yossi Green back in the beginning of 2010, 2011. Off his album, The Eighth Note, here he is, Anas HaVenishma Amru, when we told Hashem we will do and we will listen. And we said we will do before we will listen. Nasa Vanishma, you're listening to Zierport Live right here, J Network Scoop Radio. 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

And that, ladies and gentlemen, is singer and songwriter Zevi Kaufman, a song that he composed a few years ago, released. It was definitely one of my favorites that I've heard recently. I believe it might have even been played at a seum somewhere. Lule Sayrascha, if not for the Torah, ladies and gentlemen. You're listening to Z Report Live right here, J Network Scoop Radio, Nachum Segal Network. Lule Sayrascha was released back in 2014, 12 years ago. Next up, it's a brand new single. Comes to us from Yerli Klein, Moti Goldman, and Malchus Choir. It's entitled Sisu V'Simchu, talking about celebrating the Torah. It was presented by Avrami Lunger. 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Z Report Live, J Network Scoop Radio, Nachum Segal Network.

And there, ladies and gentlemen, is Michal Brzezinski, Steig, off the album Prozbul, released back in 2007. Wow, before that, Avram Fried, Torah, the Best of Schoira, off the album Machai, released back in 2013. You've been listening to this Thursday Live, to the Z-Report Live right here, Jane Network Scoop Radio, Nachum Segal Network. I wanted to mention that the Arab Shabbos show will be airing tonight instead of tomorrow night, and will be re-aired two or three times like it usually is. I think 3 a.m, then tomorrow after the Jam in the AM, and then on Sunday. Sponsored by our friends at Kedem, brought to you by Mark Zamek. Don't touch that dial. I wanted to wish all of you a amazing Yontif, a lichtige Yontif. 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Mietzchem will be back tomorrow on the Thursday Live Lunch, continuing our programming of Shuas. Until then, don't touch that dial. Great Jewish music is coming your way right here, J Network Scoop Radio, Nachum Segal Network.

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0: Hello, everyone. 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
0: Wie komst du?
1: Was is dat dus?
0: Zo is het
1: Nee, ik heb het
0: Zit je wat nu aan?
1: Ik ben een manager.
0: Oké, wie?
1: In een company. 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
1: Ja.
0: Die hast du in de Schweizer Arten gelesen, oder nicht?
1: Nein, in die man direct met de company. In de meer de professional way.
0: So jetzt arbeitest du nicht mit Photoshop?
1: 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Shipping department.
0: Was meint the shipping department? Is it a item?
1: Nein, it's not mehr computers, mit E-Mail. In sommer an Google logelt meine.
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0: 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Ich habe Connections. 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
1: Idee,
0: Number. 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
1: 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Okay. And a funny elevator is. Oh, endlich is it schon do. 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So, öffnet den Schumpf. Ich gehe nicht gern 8 Stock in den Stepsons. Okay, 1. 8 Stock, also. 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Okay. 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
1: Komm nach her. 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
0: Elevator.
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0: 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Ich habe jetzt gequit mein Job.

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I've always wondered, imagined, what does it sound like, that Shem Hashem? What was it like? People would fall on their faces, thanking Ribbono Shel Olam in such a moment. So nachon, we don't have it yet right now. But I'm sure you all agree with me. I know from my own child. The closest we probably get to hearing what God's explicit name is when our children look into our eyes. And I'm sure, I don't know yet, but when a child says, Mommy, Ima, Abba, Tati, it's probably the closest we'll ever get. So we should just hold on to those moments stronger and stronger. But not for long, because Gavad, we need to hear that name so badly.

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All Night Long opens up an Erev Shabbos show, an Erev Yom Tov show for Shavuos 5786. That's right, a day early here as we celebrate the holiday, the Feast of Weeks, Shavuos. We've been counting up until this from 7 weeks ago, and now we usher in Erev Shavuos 5786. Candlelighting in the New York, New Jersey area, 754. Israel, Jerusalem, 653. We're also, for our Israeli listeners, celebrating Erev Shabbos Parshas Naso, as we'll be off on the Kriyas HaTorah for a few weeks, as the second day of Yom Tov in America is just a regular old Shabbos in Israel, while they'll be laning the longest Parsha of the year. 421 is the episode number, as we cover Thursday, May 21 through May 28th, Sivan 5 through 12, Maseches Chulin in Talmud Bavli 21 through 28, Maseches Megillah in Yerushalmi 13 through 20. We have a great show for you. I was really, when I went back and looked over the music we've selected for this week, began thinking, boy, this is a show that even I'd like to listen to. So here we go. Sit back, relax, and enjoy, or get up and dance and enjoy. This is, as always, an eclectic mix of Shavuos music. We have a Naso song in there, some Yom Tov songs, a lot going on here. Erev Shabbos Shavuos, or Erev Yom Tov, or whatever we want to say, but this is an Erev Shabbos show, sponsored by Kedem. My name is Mark Zomick, and this is the Nachum Segal Network at NachumSegal.com.

Simcha Liner, live from Odessa, Naseh v'Nishma. Words from Parshas Yisro, also Mishpatim too. But we're calling that a Shavuos song. Naseh v'Nishma definitely appears in Parshas Yisro. Before that, we heard Kakeli, right? That's a Yom Tov song. And of course, before that, David Melech Yisrael Diaspora Yeshiva Band, as we celebrate the birth and death on Shavuos of David HaMelech. And of course, we read Megillas Rus. I'm sure we have a couple Rus songs queued up for you in the future. Here is what is most definitely a Shavuos song. We probably play this one time a year, as it really doesn't turn up too much in our liturgy at any other time of the year. We definitely should make a list once of all of our one time a year songs. This definitely falls into the top 10 or so. It's called Akdamas. It's an Erev Yom Tov show for Erev Shavuos 5786, sponsored by Kedem. It's the Erev Shabbos show at NachumSiegel.com.

Vesamachta. Hey, it's Yom Tif. Why not play Vesamachta? Before that, we heard Shlomi Dax, Ke'ish Echad Belev Echad, one of the great Aseres HaDibro songs. I think that was Naftali Blumenthal, by the way, on that Vesamachta. Before that, what did we hear before that? Who knows? But some great songs. Oh, Ribono Shel Olam. I went and picked the paragraph we say, which is a beautiful tefillah, by the way. You should pay close attention to it. When we take out the Sefer Torah on Yom Tov, that Ribono Shel Olam, we say in between the Yud Gimel Midos and Vanis Tefillah Si. Really beautiful, beautiful paragraph. Nice, easy Hebrew, something that we could all understand, a beautiful thing. Blessing our wives, our children, and our families. Speaking of extended family, by the way, I had the great opportunity this past Sunday to head over Passaic, New Jersey, specifically Yeshivat Beit Hillel, or more likely YBH, Yeshivas Beis Hillel, and to celebrate the Chag Sidur for Yehuda Yair Yisrael. Our grandson Yehuda got his Siddur at YBH, and as he wraps up, I guess, pre-1A and heads into first grade next year. Holy mackerel. And very excited for Yehuda and his parents, of course, Kenny and Shoshi, and the entire extended Rube family. Went out to lunch, saw the Kedars. It was really or at least a Kedar or two. Really a wonderful celebration at Yeshivat Beit Hillel. I'm going to call it that anyway. I always marvel at the number of Mariah and Yavna grandparents who are attending Beis Hillel for their grandchildren's milestone smachot or simchas, and we're all really excited to be part of that wider YBH family. And again, mazel tov to Yehuda. Very, very exciting. We're so proud of his performance and this milestone in his yeshiva life. We hope there will be many more. It's a great opportunity to extend the Mesorah as we head into Shavuos, and we get ready for Zman Matan Torah Seinu. I guess that's probably next year for him. Anyway, we continue with who knows what, with... what do we think we're going to play? Who knows? V'atem tehiyu, Mamleches Kohanim V'goy Kadosh, Erev, Shavuos, 5786, and NachumSiegel.com.

Shmuley Unger. I guess it's technically a Parshas Bamidbar song, which we may have played last week, but it's Kol Ha'olam Torah. It's a Torah song. Got to play that. Before that, we heard brand new music, apropos to nothing, from Akev, putting out some really very interesting, innovative music. Congratulations to Akev. Liora Kedar loved their loved his Sivan song from last week, she pointed out to me in the family chat. Some more Torah music coming up as we get ready to celebrate Zman Matan Torah Seinu candlelighting on Thursday night in the New York area, 7:54 in Jerusalem, Israel, 6:53. It's Erev Shavuos, believe it or not. We've counted for 7 weeks, and we are finally here. Around the world, we celebrate Shavuos, as we of course do here at NachumSiegel.com.

Caramel Black is rich, full, and mouth-filling, with rich red and black fruit on the nose and in the palate. It punches way above its cost in quality and prestige. Want a really special wine this season from Israel? Caramel Black is it. This is Jay Buxbaum here on the Nachum Segal Network.